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You go along. When you die, Hari Om Tat Sat. So this is satsang. Next time we will more, because you will have Swamiji today. What happened to him? He don't stop talking and talking. Thank you. Hari Om Deep Plan Bhagwan Ki. So, best, at least once a week you should come for satsang. Sukh bankund swarag nahi durlab. Happiness, heaven and the Brahmalok. Everything is in the satsang. Therefore we shall come. But really there is satsang like this bhajans, preachings of our Maharaj, Mahatma, our Gurudev, so many, many saints have been like this. So I adore all those saints. There is no duality. Duality is in the people. Next webcast will be from India, I think. Till that you have little rest.

This we call Shankh. The shell, and it is a very ancient, very, very old. And from the ocean, ocean is the origin. Ocean is a father, and ocean is a creation. The shell or the kansh is very spiritual, and it has the resonance Nada Rupa Parabrahma. Nada is resonance, and that resonance is the Supreme, cosmic. Everything comes through the sound, and it merges into the sound. The duality dissolves into the unity of the Supreme. This, we call it very holy. This is the sound of the God. It is the sound of the all elements and the resonance of the ocean. When you hear in your ear, then you will know what is a divine resonance. This nad, there are many different sounds in our body, but finally is the sound of the Supreme Oneness. So always when we make any ceremony, then this have to be there to worship. So I will try to make that resonance. It's not easy. But when you practice, of course, you can learn.

Good. This is the first resonance, and then all elements begins, develops the life. The humans came very late, but the other creatures, mostly in the ocean. And that sound comes one from the endless space where there is a nothing. In nothing is everything, and everything is in nothing. Merges into oneness and dissolves into oneness to be forever in oneness. It is that resonance when one, this what we call the soul or the life, uniting in endless. After that, that is at that time, even there was no stars, no sun and no moon. From that time, the sparkle of this, from the sound, comes and is alive in this cons or this manifestation begins. It has particular real insight developing. And it is many, very old. Nad Rupa Parabrahma. And all what the resonance, whether sound, whatever it is from that one. The elements which we call the elements, the first is this space. It is, it will be, and it was. In this, in the endless space, we don't know where is the begin, where is the end. We don't know. If we come to know that one, you will understand what is this. And if you can't understand this, still we don't know that endless.
we are limited, and that is limitless. But our origin is that limitless. That is light, but that light is also limited. Darkness is also limited. But we all humans are searching and we only know the form as a life on our earth. Life in many ways, they have a life, but not in these forms. Therefore, we call the living earth. And manifestation in this resonance developing. But it's very limited. We have our moon. We have our sun. And within the sun, that it is said, in the sun there is a dark spot. And sooner or later the sun will dissolve. And that dark space, spot, which is giving that light, from that darkness. Different scientists are

clear. We can't come that we will burn. It will become ash, the ash will burn also. All it turned into the element, like a space, sound, vibrations, etc. It is said that one who will come to beyond that all, to that oneness, then you have to go through the sun. We have to go through the sun. And it is very, very hard, difficult to know. Because the thing can go through. And what comes though go through is in the thing. Because it is oneness then again. But there are great holy saints, gods, whatever we call, they are still living. Ages and ages they are there. And they are observing us, protecting us whole life, all lives. So five elements, the space, the fire, the air, the water, and earth. And so this, in this creation of the earth, we don't know when it begin, but it is the order of the Shiva, the Vishnu, the water, the life, the Brahma. And so, the stone is a living. Still the stone is living. All different metals develops out of this leaf, the stones. It develops like from the coal. Once it will develop that coal into diamond. Now we humans are destroying everything. But one day again the peace will come on the earth. It will lull. Dissolve, will die, finished. Special, those creatures were developed, they will be first dissolve, burn, gone. Again, all in one in the water.

the creatures more will survive from in the water. And so that the creatures sound in this sense, we have this one. Or like you all here, through your sadhana, your tapasya, your austerity, your practice, etc., it will dissolve. Very rare who will go through the sun, but it will merge into the sun. That is a different thing. But who can go through? It is very rare. But there are, there have been, is, and will be. We are all one. We are all one. Our soul is one. All we are one. But this form is different. There's beautiful different parts, vessels, and we have in different vessels that we have the liquid. And that liquid is one, but have different qualities now. The earth, the water, developing, sparring, becoming what we call our plants, they call some wine. Wine is not alcohol. It is this, the plants. How developing beautiful fruits, sweets. And it is the best grapes, and that grape develops sweet and till the alcohols, and it can destroy, kill us, or give us more life. So development is from very beginning. And so, but Atma, that what called the liquid from the stone, sand, other creatures, vegetations, slowly, slowly we are developing it. And so soul, the light, the sun, the light, sunlight, sun is the one. There are many, many suns, many, many. But only we know this sun. And that light everywhere in everything. Sun is not giving light only for humans, or not only for one country. It's for the whole universe. And so,

in this elements, there is the soul. So there's soul in the humans, soul in the animals, soul in the reptilians, soul in the vegetations. Depends where and where it will go, who have what kind of action in the life, how much one love the creatures, keeps the one side. Now it is called Kali Yuga, dark age. It's iron age, dark age. And that's why this Kali Yuga, dark age, is less than all others. Satya Yuga, very long. Dwapara Yuga, Treta Yuga, and now is a Kali Yuga. And we see in the Kali Yuga, the humans have no love, have no feelings, and just we are killing, very cruelly we are killing the other creatures. They have the same soul which is you have the soul. You are this water. One water is from the rivers, second is from the fountain, one is from the juice, etc. But it is that one. The different quality has come in. Finally, it will be water, it comes into the water. And so soul, our soul is one. But how our soul will come to the purities? The long, long way. And God gave us as a human to love them, protect them, help them, have a mercy. Look, that's it. And life, pain to everyone, everyone. Animals have not this knowledge. They have only this, just eat, drink, create children, and sleep, and that's all. But we humans have more different. And so, those who have mercy, humbleness, kindness, love, they will come through the light of the sun. Others will be again fall into this endless suffering. How long will we suffering? It's not that only one time someone kill you cruelly. When you died, okay, now again it will come, again it will come, again it will come. We don't take the kind of intense the interest to our feelings and the pain. This pain is the most terrible thing. Everything is God has given good. But this one is not good. Any animals, also have pain. So, oh man, you are close to the God, but why you fell again down into the
deep bottom of the water, our earth. So this cell, these things, when you have in your home, in your house, you should worship that. Worship, keep it nicely. It will give immense up and it will come lot of those who are for the prosperities. It will be there. There it is. And your good health, everything, you touch that, every day touch that. Or 3 times or 5 times blow this sound in resonance in your house, in families, everything. So God have given to us, and these 5 elements, the space, the fire, the air, the water, and earth. In this 8.5 million different creatures, there are many different algae, and that's also life in the algae. So how many people? 8.4 million. And these are divided in 3 categories, Jalchar, Thalchar, and Nabhachar. Life in the water. And water itself is a life. Life, we call in many countries, they call life is a water. Bodha Jivot. We call in Sanskrit Jal Jahan Jagdish. Where the water, there is a God. Then after that is called Thalchar, the creatures in the earth, inside, on the earth, all we who are living here, with the vegetations, everything. And third is in the space, even one day fly. Even they are only born and die in this space. Jalchar, Thalchar, and Nabhachar. They have enemy. They also have enemy. It's negative and positive is what? Pit. And so, this is going, they have their enemies and they have their protectors. Like what we are saying in our human's life, we have the Navy, the soldiers we have in Navy, and then the our on the ground, our army force of different ways, and our in this space the 5. So these are Thal and Earth and space. These are enemies there, and also helper is there. Similarly, in our, we are connected, and yogis will say the whole body, we are only that whole body, nothing is else.
And in your body, my body, their body, our bodies, there's not only that you are one soul, there are uncountable the souls in your body. What we call the cells, different cells in the body. The good, for us, good and bad. Certain cells, they kill us, and others protect us. So, this is also, yogis and we humans know that what is a good cells in the body and what is not good. Now, a very tiny cell in the body, that one has all. That cell is also said, I am my life, I have everything inside, this, that, that. So this is how the multiplying, coming, going. So where is your soul? Which bacteria is your soul? No? So how is your soul is a mixed bacteria? So it's your soul is the water or the earth or the fire or the air or the emptiness. Who is it? Who are you now? Which organs in the body? What is, we are only saying the organ, but maybe this organ said, I am that soul, I am the biggest and powerful in your body. So it's body, but I am the soul. Our kidneys, our glands, nerve systems, muscles, bones. So, where are you going to say what is my, who? Which is your soul? Where your soul is gone? Again, this is, there's a lot of complications. How we will, and of course, our ignorance, we said we died and finished, and then you. No, after die, there is a further journey along. Water in water, earth in earth, air in air. But where is your soul? And this soul comes to which body again? And that karma or that the soul goes from which side? The soul is not going. It is, we have the pot, we are holding that soul. So water, very nice water, all water is good water, but dirt is inside, so it is a dirt, water is a clean. It is a quality alcohol, but it is a liquid water. So where are you, who are you? So where that's coming, the knowledge, through the meditation, through the prayers, and humbleness, kindness, then we will also become one. So water, for example, is ocean. And now from the ocean, this steam will come out. And we can see this is steam. It's not ocean. Or we will see that from ocean, the steam is here. So now
that steam

have lost the name as ocean. And it will come further, which is a fog. And the fog is only the very fine drops. The whole universe is round and round. Water is around. The air is around. Fire is around. Everything is around. And so this fog, when it goes higher up, then we can't say the fog, the clouds. And clouds now is thinking, maybe, when I will come to my origin, the ocean. But I am so far, how many thousands of meters height, and where this will go. So there's one nice poem, and it is said, Patta tuta dal se le gai pavan udai, ab ke bichare kab milenge dur padenge jai. One poet was sitting there, and he was writing. And it was autumn. And he was in autumn, so he was making nice painting. Nice colors, different. And came strong wind. And the leaf fall from the branch of the palm tree. And wind took it away. And then where it fall down, don't know, beyond the ocean or beyond the mountains. And when will that leaf will come back to that same tree, same branch as that beautiful leaf? It was so nice. After it's cold winter, oceans, frozen, etc. And now coming in very nice, beautiful, the leaves sprouting, and beautiful, nice, looks so nice. Slowly, slowly becomes old also, and yellow, and again the wind takes away. So it is said, Patta tuta dal se, the leaf fall down from the branch. Le gai pavan udai, and the wind has taken away far. Ab ke bichare kab milenge? This separation, when will we meet again? Your mother, your father, your brother, your sisters, your husbands, your wives, your friends, you are very close. And when you one of die, we also know, and that's all he's saying, when we will meet again. Where this soul will fall there. One country's enemy is there, other country's enemy there. This country is fighting for that country is fighting for that country. And what happens? One dies, will go into the enemy's country. And there you will have a laugh and say, my country. But you were on the other. So where is that reality? Therefore, why should we? We should. Every country, everything is one earth of the God.
But why so much the humans are fighting and so? Patta tuta dal se, the leaves fall down from the branch. Legahi pavan udhai, the wind has blown away. Patani, where it fall down? And when will again we come together? So this all, from the ocean to the heavy clouds, it will rain in the Sahara, where the sand, far, far distance ocean, maybe hundreds of kilometers, 1,000 kilometers in middle of the Australia. Now that water, that drop, is from that ocean. And it came now here, and this drops it where I am now. And immediately, I've dissolved. Very hot sand, Arjun, and this drop again dissolved. We don't know, I don't know where I am. When will I come and join my ocean? When? Yeah, with the heart again become a steam, and with this steam again went up. And so is my dear, these souls are there. Which is your soul or which is my soul? But suffering is there as long as we are in physical bodies. And God definitely have given our life. And so it is said that jeev jeev bhakshate, the life will eat life. Life will eat life. One animal will kill other animals. But say then how it will be? They come to that in oneness to the God or what it is. Then the humans. And humans are also very cruel. The most terrible, strong animal is the humans. But when we get a knowledge, when we got our intellect, our thoughts, we come to know, oh God, I understand, oh God, my, this, that. We have now love, human to human to human, and to animals to animals. You love your cat? You have mouse? You love your rabbit, your goat? So only you will love this species close to you only. Rest you will kill it. So this is the karma, the destiny, and again and again, again and again, this all, either suffering or there is no soul. Or if then all soul is one. So water, mineral water, normal water, juice water, all is water is water. And so we have the element, water element, the bones, etc., this is the earth element in this. But through our meditation, through our prayer, understand the love. If someone makes needle in you, you will feel pain. Why others not? If someone will take in your hand, cut your hand, who will cry? But you not. Why you can't think if it break, your hand will be broken? It will be pain there also. Quarreling someone, that's for a while, but others will come again and come again.
So this is the life, spiritual and the God. There is no God in that way like how we are. But God is great and God is in you. And you are sitting also as a God. But that God is sleeping very deep. And in darkness, in ignorance, be forgotten that I am. So therefore it is said, I am. I am that part of the God, oneness of the God. And so that is coming yoga or other any prayers everywhere. In the Christian holy book said, thou shall not kill. But it didn't written you should not kill the humans only. But though we will eat, we will do this and that and that. It is said in the Old Testament that don't eat who have the eyes. So till the fish and everything have the eyes too. So how far we believe the God, how far we don't. So as will we, for us, for our, we think that's a God. After we are gone. So this is very, human life is a very complicated life. It's very complicated. Animals have limitation, but we humans have no limitation. We have no money, now we are working, so we are getting $100 per day. Other things, it is too little. So you will get $1,000 per day. After some days, no, that's also too little. I want to have $1,000,000 per day. It also comes. After that also, $1,000,000 is just nothing. We get more. So this is what we call the greed. And greed have no end. But the animals, when the stomach is full, they will lie down, sit, and even the grass is there, they will not eat. Also other creatures, meat eaters, they will kill, eat, but when the stomach is full, they will not bite anymore, or will not take all the bones with and travel with somewhere, I will eat tomorrow. Yeah. So we are very greedy people, greedy culture. And so meditation, let come and merge to oneness of everyone. Of course, we also doing so many things which is not good. We drive the car and we kill the animal. And this, now it will come the nice weather and we drive the car, it is summer. And in the night also we will drive and so many bugs will be killed. There we will only prayer. We did not do purposely, but we did. Buddha, he was not a meat eater. Buddha was walking, then the human meditation, his meditation and walking,
not change, making

step on the, some ant and going, this is a tree, there's a stone, there's an ant, there's a people. So far, the consciousness with that all are myself. But now, we can't say anything. Like that is. So, this is also, I was talking, I wanted to talk about the chakras, you know, beautiful, everything. And this is a, called a Bindu chakra. It's a Bindu chakra. And Bindu is on, this chakra is on the top of the head here. And we have in our body many, many chakras, thousands. But have a different kind of. So chakras, that's called earth chakra, this is on our foot, sole, and toes, till the ankle joint. This is earth chakra. But in this earth chakra, there is so many points. That is the chakras. And we should love the, our earth. Walk every day at least 10-20 minutes on the earth without sole, put sole, the gloves, and also hand with earth. If you have on the 50th floor, there is no earth and no any, then bring one pot, earth there inside. So every day, little for a while, make your earth cleaning and this and that and like this. Because we are connected, the sun is connected to the earth, not only for us. And so is earth, that we call the earth. And sun, light. So this is earthing. When we make a buildings, we have earthing. All these big, big buildings, if other there's no earthing on it, it will be, within no time, it will destroy. So, our touch of our body with the earth, we have to be very careful and we should do it. Then vegetation from the ankle joint till the, our knees. Here also there's many nerve systems, this, that, everything, the beginning, all the vegetations connected here. And from the knees till the ankle joints. This is the animal chakras. And so you have all the animals, more animals' qualities, animals' desires, etc., etc. And then from the border is from the end of the spine till the our spine here to the neck are these chakras. These are five chakras and this is called the human chakras. And every border of the different chakras in the body, it takes the quality with. Earth chakra coming to the vegetation.

And this is vegetation which is taking from the earth. And this earth will again, this goes back to the earth through the vegetations. Some which go further and further. And then this chakra from the our throat is going, next chakra is here, eyebrow center here. Our buddhi, our intellect, our thoughts. And from there is the divine chakra is going. Other side, every cells of the body which has a life has the chakra, and that chakras have that like a glands, and so the many this they comes together becomes a glands, and the glands which is like a big city. Our kidney is a big city. The liver, it is a big city. Yeah? More than Australia, or America. Yeah? There is everything. Oh, this is a factory. How nice. Similarly, our heart and the glands. The heart is also a kind of gland. And these glands, other like a thyroid gland. What is the problem with the thyroid gland? Why? Why you have problem with the thyroid gland? Because there is our way of life. You swallow everything. When your husband is very angry every day, but you are more humble or you are depending on that. So, and if you become again angry on him, he will say, go away. So that person is more or less swallowing, and that may be on the thyroid gland. And we see how many people have neither thyroid gland problem. It can be a husband too. But there are the women's, so sensitive organs of the women's. There either they are to the gland, this one, livers, etc., many different parts of the body. And same for the male. Man too. So this is how we are connecting with that kind of anger. And that anger is in such a way that we have collecting to certain glands. And glands many, which in the brains, in the bodies, everywhere. And so from the here, is in the brain, chakras everywhere, glands and chakras. And that is also connecting there, and often you have problems. We have problem. This our city is very intellectual, but it is a problem too. We have some machines, but all the times, like this one, I'm pushing up and again going down and again going down, you know? Sorry. And so, what we call, there's one disease called workaholic. Some is alcoholic, some are workaholics. So working and working and working and

working and working. And then the tension, the tension is also we are creating through our gland systems from this part from where is going. The stress. And so is the cancer. Cancer is nothing than these kind of cells collecting and coming and coming and coming. So the cells are not flying with the wind and coming in our body, either with food and this, but collecting in us. So it is within us. It is our part of the body. And there we are collecting this. So pranayama, we shall practice lots of pranayama, breath techniques. Yoga techniques, and yoga means not that you are doing now stretching your body like this, whole body like a reel. No? Or something like this and that, only standing on the hand. Yes, you can do it till your muscles and this. But yoga is real yoga, you have to come. Real yoga. And that yoga is means not that you torturing your body like this and like that and like that and like that. Simply, you have to understand to your body, ask your body, my body, I love you so much. So body, they say that if you love me, then don't torture me. Yes? Don't torture me. Yeah? Then you love me, I love you. And so do the Sarvahitasana. Yoga in daily life is such exercises which is, it loves your body. Of course, there are also postures, hand standing, the hand standing, head standing, neck standing, shoulder standing, but this is certain persons and certain age, not too much. So, we should know, when I was 5 years, 10 years, and you also, we were jumping from here down and quickly go. Huh? We jumped how much? And going. And now we also can jump from here. We can jump two times. The first and the last. So understand, body said, please, love me. You like to drink alcohol so much to be strong, but now please don't do it. My liver is completely, liver said, my whole this country is destroyed. So many things we can bring our body again in very nice way and meditation. So this chakra, this book, chakra book you have, there are so many chakras, and of course I'm not. So finally, when we have done everything, then it is on the top of here, and that is Shiva. You know? This is Shiva. And enjoy of the rainbow. So rainbow is from Shiva. So when there is a Shiva, very clarity, then comes the rainbow. And when the dust and in dust and not clean air, there is no rainbow comes. But it is rain cleans nicely,

the space is very free or clean, nice, then the rainbow comes. We cannot create. Of course, we have created for the children some bubbles and look like this, then it is, this is from the sun. So it is connected with the sun and Shiva. You are that. It is yourself, your everything. So this is a very great thing. Wish you all the best. And this chakra you should take for your very spiritual life, and this you should have this book of the Bhagavan Deep Narayan Mahaprabhuji and read this. But don't read like a newspaper. Read only one chapter or one page. And next day also, and the next day. Read many, many times, then you understand. And of course the chakra book is also very good, but it means not that you just read it, this chakra finish. It is not like that, the chakra. It is chakra is in you, it is you. And it is in you. And it is not real body like this. There are different colors of every chakra is a different color. So this was the Bindu chakra, and this is very beauty, but it is this chakra, the second chakra from down. And there's a lot of qualities in this. Good qualities and bad qualities. But this one have, this is the passion, desires, anger, hate, jealous, conflict, etc., is coming from this down chakra in the body. But it has another in this, and this is, that's why the symbol of this is called crocodile. Why the crocodiles here and why not crocodile the other chakras? And why the crocodile is not coming and running. Suddenly then he sees the position and everything, then he will eat you. And when the crocodile opens his mouth, inside you see nothing. It's only like a white cloth. Yes? There's no hole, nothing. But when it bites, everything. So this is, and it has all these many, many symbols. And it is a god Brahma and Saraswati, divine, the knowledge. That's also into it. Yeah, and here is a sitting the Brahma, creator. The creator is from here. And Lakshmi. No, sorry, the Saraswati. Beautiful, beautiful resonance. Resonance, the sound, all instruments. And that this instrument, if you have learned, you can make very nice sound. And like me, if I do, I will do like this. So, tuck, tuck, tick, tuck, put it one side. And if someone has knowledge, just touching one string, oh, everybody said, oh. So all energy, chakras, everything, and this is a Kundalini awakening here. This is a very, and this crocodiles, be careful please, okay? So there are all chakra, we will tomorrow do on it. Thank you. If you have any questions, I talked too much.
हरिओम. 1 1/4 hour. Oh.

0: Here, ocean here somewhere. San Francisco. In the ocean. In the soap. Yes, in the soap, of course. Like so big one?
1: It's right here, right out the door.
2: They have big sheds inside?
1: No. It's the first time is the water that comes from the snow melt on the mountain, and it takes 50-70 years to come. It's the first time it comes out of the earth.
0: Yeah, it's very nice, yeah. This water is so long, pure, good energy, good rocks. Yeah, it is beautiful. Very good. So, this water remains where? In which forms? And so this water is good for the people are here drinking. They are lucky are this here, who are having these waters. So, thank you. Now, if you have some questions, we can take the questions. Otherwise, it was 7:30. We go to have somewhere. Prana. You know the prana? Energy. But that time we will not think of energy, we will think of the belly to expand. But I told them that they should cook very sattvic. You know the sattvic? Sattva, sattvic? The Durga Devi, she can tell about this. Her knowledge is more than me because of the Ayurveda, Sattva, Rajas, and Tamas. So, can you tell us something?
1: About the gunas?
0: Yeah.
1: I was teaching about the gunas last night to students in China and Vietnam. So, we were discussing.
0: Yesterday? Where in China?
1: On Zoom.
0: I see. So tell us, please, in short about these three gunas.
1: So sattva is the harmonizing, equalizing force that gives clarity and balance. Sometimes we think of it as the self-regulating mechanism of the body-mind system. Doshas of the gunas are more rajas and tamas. So rajas is active, stimulating, sometimes bring things to like distraction or wrong imagination, a lot of projection. So it's when the mind projects into the meal you're going to have and activates the senses. So it actually activates the chemicals of the body and do so in stress. When you think of something frightening, you can activate the stress hormones just by thinking about it, and that's the power of rajas. And then tamas is the veiling power, the dark, the ignorance, the obstructive force. And you know, in just the sense of the gunas, it's the energy of materiality, so the gross effect of life. So I think most people in the room know the gunas quite well.
0: Yes, they have three gunas. But they like to have guna when they are very good eating. And when eating is a little bit no spices and this and that, then it's it. Okay. Guna is yes.

Okay. So, yes, Ayurveda is not a medicine. Ayurveda is a life. Yes, when we are not living life in good way, then of course Ayurveda gives us some medicine too. Otherwise, it is a life. That's why we call Ayurveda. So Ayur means the life, and Veda means the knowledge. And so it is the whole body's knowledge. But to whom should I say? So in our stomach is our crocodile is here. And when I open him and he said, "Oh, who is here?" And so he is there, he's very good. Good? So someone gave me for my reading book. It's very nice. Okay, we take back again. Ayurveda is a very big science. There is only Ayurveda, Ayurveda, Yoga, and Ayurveda. This is. Okay, thank you.

0: 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You all speak English very good because you live in America. And Swamiji need not to understand because he is in his inner dhyan mein sab kuch mil jata hai. He knows what I am saying, that's enough. Theek hai na?
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0: 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Then he said, I would like to pay my respect to all devas, all goddesses. But then he said, but all the devas, all the goddesses, they are bounded by karma. Okay, then I will pray to God, Brahma, Vishnu, etc. Then he said, Bhagwan, jinhone avatar liya hai, two kinds of incarnation, Nimit and Nitya. So why should I not pray to the God? Then he said, no, God is also bounded by karma. Shashi dalaraha, shame dalaraha, Lakshman ki pran jaraha, Hanuman kab aoge, na malum meri kis janam ki karam phal raha. Tab Bhagwan Ram bhi ye keh rahe hain. To, yes. So the Maharaja Bhartri, he became monk, sannyasi. So now he think I will pay my respect and adoration to the Supreme who incarnated. Then he said, but they are also bounded by karma. There is a story in the holy book Ramayana, and where there Bhagavan Ram is saying that Lakshman's, this story next time I will tell you perhaps. Then the Maharaja Bhartri, the King Bhartri said, why I should not pray and respect the karma? Bhagavan bhi karma se bandhan mein hi hai. तो मैं कर्म को क्यों नहीं नमन करूं? इसीलिए द एक्शन एक्शन इज द ग्रेटेस्ट. टाइम विल नॉट वेट फॉर एनीवन एंड द कर्मास विल नॉट लीव यू फ्री एट ऑल. देयरफॉर वेयर द एक्शन इज देयर इज अ रिएक्शन, एंड व्हेन देयर इज अ रिएक्शन देयर इज अ एक्शन. Action, reaction, action. Now we don't know. Are we here in this life as a reaction or action? This is a cycle of birth and death. Coming, going, coming, going. All through the sadhana, through the yoga, practice and the blessing of the saints and Guru Kripa Hi Kevalam. Well, in this creation, 8.4 million different kind of the creations. One is the human. And human can get that liberation or become free from the karma. But human need a... God gave a most powerful tool to the human, and that is buddhi. Buddhi means intellect. Needs education. Which kind of education parents gives us, like that we will be. Education should be that kind of education, what we call ethic, morals, and spiritual. This makes a human. Otherwise, body is like a human, but behavior quality is like the devil's. Or a different kind of quality. So, first mother, first God is the mother. Matri Devo Bhavaha. Pitra Devo Bhava. Acharya Devo Bhava. So first God is the mother and then the father. Their education will lead our life continuously and will lead us to the liberation. Bhagavan Adi Guru Shankaracharya said that blessed is that one who is born as a human. The happiest one is that who have the spiritual parents. Fortunate one is that who have the spiritual feelings. And liberated is that one who have the Satguru. When these four comes together, then we are already in the Brahmaloka, in the Supreme. Otherwise, we will come and go, action, reaction, action, reaction, Chaurasika chakra chalta rahega. Now, we human think, I am human. Doesn't matter what people are talking. I do what I like. And so, it is said, jiv jiv bhakshate. The life eats the life, but not the human. Human is different than animals. And therefore, whatever we will do, what we eat, ahar, vihar, achar, vichar, without that, we cannot come through. And therefore, the human have to think, what I am doing, and what I should do, and what I should not do. Karma. Karma. Kaya ki karam kiye ja phal dega Bhagwan, yehi hai. Gyata Gita ka gyan. Karma humare haath mein hai. The action is in our hands. But when it's gone out of our hands, we can't do anything. For example, I have a stone in my hand and just I want to throw somewhere. And suddenly I see somebody in front of me. Star is gone. It was in my hand and I threw it. As soon as out of my hand gone, bhag gaya, chala gaya, it went out of my hand. I can't run behind to catch the star. Therefore, as long as we have not acted, we did not make actions. Okay. But as soon as we say something or it's gone out of our hands, then this karma will come back to ourselves. Therefore, tan, mana, bachana, dhana. These are the four ways to create the karma. For body, mind, words, and your prosperity, or your position, or whatever power you have, social. These are the four paths to create the karma. So we are born here to work out our karma, action and reaction. So we should not do any more reactions. We did the actions, and now we shall meditate, prayer, and do the sadhana to clear up our antakarana, mana, buddhi, chitta, ahamkaras. Yoga, according to Bhagavad Gita, 18 different kinds of yoga. According to Patanjali, the four. Karma yoga, bhakti yoga, jnana yoga, or raj yoga. But there is more than this. Hatha Yoga, Kriya Yoga, Abhid Swamiji was telling, Kundalini Yoga, Sahaj Yoga. There is many, many different kind of yoga sadhana. But finally, it's only one that we come to the Supreme. These other are only the sadhans. Kundalini, that's the science. science of body, mind and consciousness. In human body, there are 72,000 nerves. And these 72,000 nerves is through which our consciousness is bringing that cosmic energy to the whole body's network. There are four very important nadis, Ida, Pingala, Sushumna and Vajra nadi. Ida connected with the left nostril, the Pingala through the right nostril, Sushumna connected with the Sahasrara chakra and penetrating through the spinal column down, and Ida Pingala is just moving like a serpentines, and that's why it is said like a snake, but there is no snake. It is just how the Ida Pingala is moving. Where the crossway is, there is the chakras. Because Swamiji touched the point Kundalini, and that's why I'm talking about little bit this about this one. In our body there is 72,000 nerves as well as chakras. The whole body. Chakra is that where the energy is entering in our body. And also it is that which brings that energy out. So chakra on the futsal till the ankle joint is called the earth chakra. From the ankle joints till the knee is a vegetation chakra, and from the knees till the hip joint is the animal chakras. And from bottom beginning of the spine till the end of the spine is called the human chakra, and from Agya chakra till Sahasrara chakra is called the divine chakras. Our energy dwelling up and down every way. So if we do the things out of ignorance and without awareness, we go towards the earth chakra. And when we are not in the clarity, we come to the vegetation chakras. But when our senses, our indriyas, five karmendriyas, five jnanendriyas, these indriyas, they are the 10 horses, and mind is controlling these indriyas. And through these indriyas, we are doing the actions, desires. Desire, good desire or a bad desire. Sometimes we have the desire, but we can't fulfill. One couple, they went for window shopping and they saw suddenly ice cream shop. Very nice, beautiful ice cream shop. So, pati patni dono hi bazaar ja rahe the dekhne ke liye shopping kya karna, khidki mein dekh rahe the, windows mein. 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Also you could see the ice cream. 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The husband tells his wife, dear, let's have ice cream. She said, yes, good idea. Oh, the husband was very happy. At least today my wife said, good idea. It's not easy to tell the wife accept good and tell you it's good, because she know how to treat, how to judgment. He said, okay, then let's eat. But she said, you know, doctor told you that at least 2 weeks you should not drink cold and no any like this ice cream, etc. When your throat will be okay, then of course you can have ice cream. Yes, husband disappointed. But she's right. Went home. Went home, no ice cream. Warm water drinking. No cold drink. After 1 week, he had a desire, ice cream, ice cream. So, the level of our consciousness is different. Sushupta, Jagrata, Sushupta, Swapna, these are the three levels of the consciousness. Hum jagrat hai abhi. Jagrat, we are awakened and we see what is happening here, left and right. But then we go to the sleep. Now, sleeping, it's not easy to know your sleep. Kya aapko pata hai? Ki aap jagrat avastha se susupt avastha mein kis ghadi, kis second mein aap border ko cross kiya hai. From which second? How did you came to the sleeping level? You were awakened, and how did you smoothly enter into the sleep? If you can research this and become aware about that, how you are sleeping, that second, this is the second ki baat hai. They said, the driver said, micro-sleep. Micro-sleep se accident hota na. Thodi si aankh ki jokha aaya aur accident ho gaya. So it is from awaken to the sleep. Just we go in the bed, put our head on the pillow and said, now I will sleep. But when did you come to the sleep? This is the work of the yogi. Achha, okay, doesn't matter. Aap aage, gehri nindra ke andar hai aap. Suddenly you are in Chicago. From New York. Dream, swapnal. So how did you went out of this physical body through the astral body? You are in the Chicago, in the temple, beautiful new temple, and you are doing aarti and etc. Swapna. How did you went this amara sukshma sharir, stool sharir se bahar kaise nikla? 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But now you are in Chicago. Kaise gaye? How? What kind of transport you took? Aur kya hota hai ki machhar kaatta hai. Suddenly, mosquito bites you. You wake up. Within no time, Chicago se yahan kis speed se aap aaye aur jagrit ho gaye, swapna se jagrit. So, yoga, samadhi, getting a higher consciousness in samadhi, first you have to mastery, awaken, sleep, and dream. 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He said, oh my dear, thank you, I will pay you today ice cream. She said, let's go. He is dreaming. Now they went to the shop, they sit there on table chair and order the ice cream, bowl, very big, beautiful bowl. Can you imagine, children? Ice cream and very nice spoon, silver spoon, that's a very expensive shop. And now wife said, enjoy. What? Enjoy. My dear, the joy which you want to enjoy, that joy is not that enjoy. The joy of that enjoy is less than the sorrow of that joy. So the enjoy which you want from that joy of the enjoy is less than the sorrows of the joy. Now he takes the spoon, ice cream, and his spoon comes near the lips. And what happened? Alarm baj gaya. Hari Om. In the dream, ice cream comes close to his lips and alarm ringing. Kya ho gaya? What happened? Woke up. Dream is gone. Now what happens? He is so disappointed. And wife is sleeping, snoring. Oh, Ram, Ram, Ram. Now, when even in the dream you could not fulfill your desire, you wake up. This is a more painful, more disappointment. We disappoint. What happens? That desire which we could not fulfill even in our dream, it goes to the subconscious. And it dwells in subconscious for a long time. Again, you try to eat ice cream, but you cannot. Again, you got a cold and you are a good singer. And your master who is teaching you singing, he said, no, for your vocal cord is not good to eat ice cream. Oh God, again. So, slowly, slowly, what happens? That desire comes through the dreams and goes back and comes. It went to the unconscious level. Now, husband, he loves his wife, but suddenly something happened. He can't go with her shopping. And whenever they go outside together, they are quarreling and comes back home. So what happens? They go to the psychiatric doctor. And what doctor said? Oh, you are, he's a psychic. Both husband and wife comes at home. looking in the mirror. I'm psychic. I'm psychic. Yes. Doctor is right. When doctor don't know exactly what is the cause in this, then it's very easy to say it is a psychic. When the bhakta comes to Guruji and tell Guruji, I have this samasya, this problem and this problem, to Guruji kehenge, haan achha hai, but it is your karma. Wo karma pe dal dete hai, are you, how to get the chuti, the psychic? What is a psychic? Psychic is that kind of emotion which you could not fulfill, and it is in your unconscious level, and now that has lost the form. If you know what is the cause or reason, you can solve your problem, there will be no psychic problem more. So they went to the psychiatric treatment, to psychologist, and they were analyzing every day, coming once a week, one day, and they were asking what you did and what you did not, and this and this. And one day, one point came, and that point came about ice cream. And his wife said, yes, I prohibited my husband few times not to eat ice cream. Do you remember? He said, yes. Yes, you did give me ice cream. Yes, you were dreaming. He said, yes, I was dreaming. Then the psychologist said, okay, finish today's. Our talk is finished. I would like to go with you for a little bit in the market. Let's go. And he lead them to the ice cream shop and sit there. And all three of them said, let's enjoy the ice. They ate the ice. And he was so happy, no anymore depression. So this is our mind. Therefore, yoga is that kind of science of the body, mind, and consciousness. So the mind. So Kundalini, Ida, Pingala, Sushumna, and the fourth one is called Vajranadi. Vajranadi begins from the small and big toe. Vajranadi controls our immunity in the body. Vajranadi controls our Ida, Pingala, Sushumna. Vajranadi controls our heart, that we don't get a heart attack, and also brain hemorrhage. Vajranadi begins from the big toe and second toe, and it goes through and is supporting the Sushumna Nadi. Like when we build a building and we have earthing cable. So Vajranadi is like an earthing, so there is no any bad things, attack happens to our body or mind. And therefore, you have to practice those certain postures of yoga that you can avoid such accidents. Mind. Let's come to the man. Man kya hai? 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And what is the hidden written in the subconscious brings up and gives to the consciousness, intellect, buddhi. And what is a buddhi? Buddhi ka dharma kya hai? Buddhi ka dharma hai uska judgment dena. So intellect gives the judgment and mind brings and goes. Therefore mind has no responsibility. It's only coming and going, coming and going, coming and going. So that is a mind. Intellect is giving judgment, but viveka, that is which leads us further. So yoga, आसनास, प्राणायाम, चक्रास, मूलाधार, स्वाधिष्ठान, मणिपुर, अनाहत, विशुद्धि, आज्ञा, बिंदु और सहस्रार, दिस आर द एट चक्रास विच इज वेरी इंपॉर्टेंट इन अवर बॉडी। तो योग अनंत है, अनंत हरि कथा। साथ में 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

0: Once more, good evening, welcome, happy to see you, beautiful day, sun shining, and especially very nice this evening light. Yoga. We are all here for something to gain according to the yoga. Yesterday, we spoke about different five bodies. And because many of you were not here, it was other class, they came, and if I should go further, then you forgot, you don't know what was backside. And this is a... Therefore, I will not do that part. I will do completely a new part. And this is, let's say, about prana. Yesterday was also about a prana. Please don't mind if I ask you time to time a question. Who don't know what is the prana? So everybody knows about prana. Thank you. So, the prana, which is a different kind of prana in 10 different parts. Prana, apana, samana, udana, viana. So you all know this because you didn't answer that you don't know. So you know the prana, yes? Then please, can you tell me yes or no? Thank you. When you said, that's why I ask you so clearly. So when I ask you, do you know the prana? Nobody said anything. So it means, according to European mentality, it means you know everything. When you don't know, then they will say, yes, I hand up, I don't know. All right, thank you. Otherwise, you are lost in the other cabin. And our train is going in another direction. Oh, God, my God. Okay. The prana is the life force. Prana is the source of our life. Prana is that which functions in our eyesight, for example. And without prana, we are blind. So there is a special prana for our, only for the eyes. So prana means energy. Now it's clear? Now you understand?
1: Yes.
0: Okay. Many people will understand prana as oxygen. Okay? So that is also a kind of prana, but this is a physical prana. And the astral prana is the cosmic energy through which we exist, we live, we are born, we are in existence. That is a cosmic energy. That cosmic energy, Mother, Cosmic Mother, supplies us to live, to it. So we have one soul. So did you see your soul? So everyone have seen. Then please answer something that I can bring you to the divine consciousness. You didn't see your soul. How old you are? And still you didn't see the soul. But not only you, I also didn't see. That is a problem. That is what we are searching. Who am I? Koham katham idam jatam kove kartasya vidyate. Who am I? From where did I come? Not today. From past life. Who am I? I'm not this body. I'm not this mind. I'm not this intellect. My intellect, my mind, my emotion, my feelings, my body, my thoughts, but who is my, who's saying constantly my. I. Yesterday, finally, all who was here, they got realization. And they found where their I or their self, the jiva, is in the body. So they are enlightened yesterday, that's why they didn't come anymore. So I will not give you enlightenment today, so that next time you still come for getting this. So who am I? Who am I and from where do I come? Our inner self knows, but we have now curtain in front of us, and who, from where do I come means from past life. You were born in past time in here in New Zealand, or from where you are coming from Europe, or you were born in America or in Mexico. The speed of the soul is a very, very quick speed. It is like our thought. And our thought is so speedy. So you are within no time somewhere. So, for example, your thought is traveling within your consciousness. My thought also exists within my consciousness. Our consciousness is closed or expand very quickly. Expanding, contracting, expanding, contracting. Now, within that space or our consciousness is our awareness. Different between consciousness and awareness. And your abilities, your best qualities, your best working capacities, your knowledge, everything is your awareness. So everyone, you are very aware, very alert, and that's consciousness. So now, we go so quickly somewhere, but we will come back again. So, I will bring you there on the, not so far distance, but some millions kilometers. Now, go on the moon. Think of the moon. You have no time to think. You are already there. Moon. Already our consciousness expanded. Our awareness is there. It means you, your soul is already on the moon. When I say moon, I did not finish my word, but we were already there. That is the speed of your soul. Let's say we go to very beautiful temple, and this temple is in, we go quickly there, okay? Japan. We are in Japan. But at the same time, we have another beautiful, beautiful one statue, very famous statue. Do you know where it is? A very famous statue. the transport from one country to other country. Yes, of course you know. The statue of? In New York, transport from France. Which statue? Liberty, yes. So from Japan to Liberty. And now we come from there, here to the beautiful, there's a beautiful forest and beautiful walk, and many people come from far, far distance. And that's called the South Island. Where is that? In New Zealand, here. So, how our awareness is traveling. So, this is a training to keep your memory and keep your awareness of your working capacities without mistake, alert, aware, conscious. And so, this is a yogic training, how we train our brain to keep updated. Now, prana. So I'm talking about prana.

define our life. So, without prana, that energy, we cannot move even our eyelid, which is eyelid is one of the quickest organ in the body which is active or reacting. Eyelids. So there are 10 different kind of energy qualities, which is one is only for our eyesight and our visions. And one is for the heart, for our heartbeat, everything. So these pranas are divided, best quality, best this for this, this part of our body. There's two prana. One is a physical prana. The physical prana is also accounted as a oxygen. Without oxygen, we can't exist. And within the oxygen, that fine quality is a cosmic energy. And cosmic energy is given by that cosmic mother or whatever you call, we call the cosmic. So when we are tired, we need to relax or sleep. During the sleeping, our oxygen is functioning, that we get rid of lot of tensions and toxins out of our body, so that our brain is relaxed more, not more tired. And therefore sleep is a very important. Don't quit your sleep. There's nothing beautiful and joyful and the best for our body that we sleep. So if you can sleep enough, then your concentration, your awareness, your consciousness and your intellect will function very, very good. So sleep. Please sleep. Sleep. Don't say, oh no, I need only 2 hours. No. And for that is we have a yoga nidra. You are coming in this yoga center, did you practice yoga nidra? How nice it is, no? How I like also to practice yoga nidra. But I do alone. Because sometimes when I do the yoga nidra, then everybody remains awakened. You know what means that? I will not tell, it's very secret. Everybody is awakened. So, prana is our life, and now I'm asking the question to myself, to thyself, Koham, who am I? This is my shoulder, this is my knee, this is my head, this is my fingers, this is my body. Oh, good, it's your body, but who are you? So, this is my feelings, your feeling, but who are you? So, who am I? Koham katham idam jatam, and from where did I come? For what I came here? What is the purpose of my soul entering in this mortal world in such a beautiful body, comfortable life, you have a beautiful mother, beautiful father, sisters, brothers, friends, everything nice. But why you come here in this beautiful? So who am I, from where do I come, and why did I come here?
Do I fulfill my obligation for what I came here? Am I doing for what I came? Why I came to New Zealand and here in the city of Auckland? To give the yoga lecture and teach something about yoga. So, for what purpose we came in this life? And finally, my dear, I hope that you know or you have your very clear written address. Where will you go? After this life, do you know the address? Do you know the place? Do you know the way? Where will you go? And this is the aim of practicing of yoga, spiritualities, prayers, in the church, in the mosque, in the temples, in the ashram, at the home, anywhere, in which way you believe, how God you believe. That's we are praying. Now, okay, forgotten from where we came is already past. For what duty came, we are doing perhaps. You are a mother, you are doing mother's duty. You are a father, you are doing father's duties. You are a wife, you are doing wife's duties. A husband is doing his husband's duties. Etc., etc. We are doing what we can. We all do hope that, I do hope that we all do good things. Mistakes anytime can happen. And problem is that we don't know what we do is a mistake or good. This is this. We think we are doing good, but maybe it's not good. So, one master and one disciple. So one master and one disciple, they were walking to the forest and they were, there was one road, time to time some cars were coming. And so master and disciple, they were walking along the forest on the road. Sorry. And there, master was giving instruction to the disciple. My dear, best thing in the life is to be nice to all and help all. As much as you can, help them. Help is the best. Helping hands have more value than just folded hands. And master is walking, disciple is behind. 3 meter, 4 meter, or 5 meter distance, little slowly, slowly. And there was one on the road, what you call a snail? Yeah. The naked snail was walking. Master was going. And disciple, he stopped. He took this snail, and he put it other side of the road in the field. Then he come back. Master said, where are you? Where are you? I don't see you. He said, yes, yes, master, I'm coming here. What are you doing? So he tells the master, nothing than what you said. He said, what did I say? To help everyone, so I was helping. Oh, whom did you help? Now, he said, I help this one beautiful snail because that somebody will step

one needs, according to that. So how should we know what one needs? And that is the best part of our life, that we can understand someone's feelings, someone's needs, and someone's helping that one needs to be helped. So in the similar way, from where we did come, what we are doing, we try our best what we can. Sorry, Master, I had a good intention. But yes, your good intention. No? You think you have good intention and you crash another car. You said, yes, Master, that is terrible. So then, you should wait there. Stay there for 1-2 hours. And observe where he want to go, help him, let him go, and protect him, sit there. He said, but then you will be angry, you are gone and I'm here. He said, well, help him, I will stop, and you will tell me, and I will say, yes, what to do. We relax and let him go in the direction, maybe his family is there. So where we go, we don't know. We want to come to the God, but which God? What is the God? We have not seen God. We saw only some pictures, which is not that God. That time when real God was incarnated, 24 goddess incarnations, that time there was no camera, no one painted that time. So anyone can paint it. They painted Jesus in Japan like looks like Japani. In China, they are making nice card and paint Jesus like a Chinese. In Africa, like Africans. So this is our imagination. God is different. But we do believe that God is like that and we love him like that. Otherwise, God is completely different, we don't know. And we want to go to that God which liberates us forever after this life. So prana. Prana is a life energy which survives. Every creature survives from this cosmic energy. And that energy remains in our life. So there are energies, both kind of energy, physical energy and astral energy. Physical energy is getting lower and lower and lower. That means we become older and older and older. But that cosmic energy is never old, is always equal. So protect our cosmic energy. And cosmic energy to protect means there are three principles which we should do. One is eat less and pure food, sattvic food. In Ayurveda they said sattvic food. Not this junk food what we have now. Junk food have killed the humans. And so many cancers and cancers and cancers what they are thinking. So this is not good. New Zealand is a beautiful country. There's no harm for animals. It's very nice. Nice island to live here. But now so much pollution here also. So pollution, the pesticides, that is harming us very, very much. So try to get food organic. Organic milk, organic vegetables, organic grains, organic butters, bread, etc., etc., what you are eating. So this is, and less eating. When we eat less, and in case of case,

some disease develop in our body, and we reduce our diet, our immunity in the body, it will destroy that kind of illness in our body. The cancer or some other kind of, which is a, though developed in our body, but is a foreign body, is a foreign energy. It's not my energy, it is energy from someone. So this you can try yourself. I wish that you will be always healthy, and God bless that you will have no illnesses. But diet, if you control, you are already having a prevention for all these diseases. So this is the prana. So ahar means diet. So there are different kinds of diet. Physical nourishment, what we call the solid and liquid. Then thinking is also diet. So we think positive. If you think negative, then we create negative feelings in our body, and that will create some kind of physical or the psychic illnesses or difficulties. So even you think there is some problem in your body, you will take positively and you will say, now I will get rid of this, I will fast. So fast. Fasting 1 week. Drink water or orange juice or the milk or liquid thing. That will disappear. This is the best way. And when you won't feel that somebody thinks that you have some kind of little tumor or this, take all kinds of the roots, vegetable, and make a juice, and then put in lemon and some cold pressed oil, like sesame oil or mustard oil little, or olive oil, not very much, some drops. And drink 1 week only this, you will feel very, very good, and that if there is something you think, it will disappear in 1 week. And if there is nothing, it's good also once a year we shall do this, when the best season comes, when all kind of organics and roots available from the vegetables, not from other countries, but neighbor countries of area about 40, 50 or 100 kilometers distance. That is good for that environment where we are living just now. So ahar. Sorry. I caught cold also. That's why I'm drinking only liquid. Vihar. That is another nourishment. Where you are going. With whom you spend the time. What kind of habit those people have. Etc., etc. So in which environment you are living. That affects our body, our mind, and our intellect. So if you are all the time with someone who is alcoholic, it make you alcoholic. If you are more bringing time with somebody who is taking some drug, then you will also begin to be addicted to something. Or you will go with somebody who is like a yogi,
it will make you a yogi. So it is your choice what you want. Choose for your life a comfortable, harmonious and healthy habits where you want to go. This is your life. You should choose that your life should be healthy, happy, relaxed, and you can. We are not a working machine all the time that we are working. So we are all workaholic. And this workaholic will kill us quickly, will make us old quickly. So limitation. Don't make any kind of challenge that I would be the real richest person in the world, I will be richest person world, or this, or I will get more money. Don't worry. You will get money only what you have. In your destiny. More than destiny, you will get nothing. So you will get what then comes achar. Achar means our behavior. Our behavior means sorry. That's going to the social education. What? Social education. If you are good socialized, you have a good parents, good your teacher in the school, and good your friends, that you learn, it's called kindness, humbleness, understanding, forgiveness, giving something, not taking. Think over that your word doesn't harm others, because we have two kinds of weapons. One is a physical weapon, and second is a verbal weapon. Our one word can kill others and us, or can save others and us. If you tell somebody you are stupid, then you know what kind of atmosphere is there. Just you said you are stupid. Who are you to say someone is stupid? Or, oh, you are great. Thank you. Excuse me. I will try my best to do better. So your parents, your mother, your teacher, your friends, your environment, your education goes through social education. In New York, I had an interview in newspaper, and they asked me the question, Swamiji, nowadays people said, why should I say thank you? What do you mean about this? Can you give the answer? And they said, why should I be nice to others? There are already people thinking like that because there's no social feelings. And that makes our life unpleasant. We should live happy and relaxed and pleasant. We are pleasant and we make others pleasant. So, these are the three kinds of nourishment: ahar, vihar, achar,
and vichara. This is the fourth one. Vichara means thinking. What you think, you will be like that. Slowly, slowly, our thinking will develop. If you think I'm ill. Or you can't sleep, a ghost will come. In every hotel you go, sorry, many people cannot sleep in the hotel because there are so other people who are sleeping. Oh God, ghost will come. And last 45 years I'm sleeping more in the hotels than home or ashram. 11 months I'm in the other beds. But I didn't see anywhere a ghost. So I can tell you that you can sleep anywhere peacefully, there is no ghost. And poor ghost, he don't want to come to you and give you trouble because he have already trouble himself or herself. That is another problem, ancestors problem. Those in our ancestors died and they are in some astral world. There we have to give there some ceremonies that we can talk next time. So my dear, energy. So this ahar, vihar, achar, vichar, these are four principles can save our life and can nicely heal our body and we can help others very good. So one prana is a physical prana, physical energy. When a weak person cannot lift his suitcase to put up an aeroplane and you are strong, you can give your hand, say, moment please, can I help you? This is your prana you are utilizing for good things. And who is not social organized will say, why you are carrying so heavy things? It will fall down on my head or this. He said, sorry, excuse me, but I will try to bring it up. This is a person who is not socialized. So there are many people, they talk in such a way and they are so unhappy. They are so sad. But they cannot keep their negative energy to put out. Other prana is a God's prana from where we will go. We don't know where we will go, but we know that we will go to the light, to the God, our prana. Now, I will give you one technique so that you do the prana. Get your physical prana. And in the physical prana, I will put a spiritual prana in you. You may will not see, but you will feel it. Okay? So this, I mean, a normal way, I told you, very simple way, how to live happy. So protection is in protection. So if you protect, then you will be protected. So Hari Om. And now we do the pranayama. Okay?

So, place your hands either on the thighs or on your lap like this. Index finger and the thumb touch together. And place your palm on your thigh or little slightly upwards. Keep your elbows relaxed. Not like this. Relaxed. Keep your footsole on the ground and keep your legs relaxed. If you are sitting on the chair, then push yourself a little bit on the chair backside so that you can sit straight. You may lean on the chair, but you can look. When we do pranayam, then these two fingers, index finger and middle finger, together touching at the eyebrow center. This is to keep our neck straight and relaxed, so there's no tension in the neck. Secondly, first we do pranayam with left nostril. Left nostril is representing our emotion, our thought, our restlessness. So first we, this sympathetic nerve system, that we calm down. And then at that time when we are doing first always with the left nostril, so with the thumb slightly from sidewards of our nostril, slightly press it, not too much, okay? And don't put your thumb in the nostril. Just slightly like this. If you do like press more, then you block this nostril also, you can't mind anymore. So it's just slightly like this. So like this. These two fingers, they are like we close the fist. Good. And elbows is coming in the middle of our chest. In future, when you will practice, can I have a yoga pranayama stick? You can have it home, or when you come here in ashram, you can have this. This is supporting our elbow, so it is so comfortable, otherwise it will be holding like this and then again and then it will be tired our. So this is the supporting. It's so comfortable and you feel very good. After 10 times breathing only through left nostril, then we will place the hand down on the knee and feel our breath relaxed. And then after I will again tell, we take the same this position, this time with the ring finger. We slightly close the left nostril and the right nostril is open. And our thumb is parallel to these two fingers, like this. Clear? Okay. So please place your two fingers at eyebrow center
and close your left nostril, arise your right nostril with the thumb, and slowly deep inhale.

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Close your right nostril with the thumb. 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

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Hari Om. So for pranayam practicing, we need this pranayam stick. It makes you more easy, comfortable when you practice at home. It's very nice. And when you are tired, you can sit like this and talk. And if it's itching, then you can make it like that. And if your knees, then you can go a little down, so supports the your knee. So when you practice the tratak, you know what is tratak? You put it here, and you put a small tea candle here, and you practice your tratak. So this stick is very valuable. Okay, now the last part of our lecture today is, have you any questions?

0: it about the vegetable juice and so if we are on medication for fasting, so how we have to do about?
1: No, you can take the roots juice, vegetable juice, okay. Spinach, loki, the pumpkin, their juice, carrots, radish, the raw potatoes, juice, that's good.
0: So weekly once we have to do that?
1: No, that is, this is for 1 week, every 3 months. 1 week also, it keeps your body cleaned again.
0: For detoxing.
1: And more liquid water, yeah? 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It is completely different. Wish you all the best, good health, happy, healthy, harmonious life. 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
0: and I read one word which is in your country good, it means good meaning.
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0: Rogla restaurant or something.
1: Može imati mnoga značenja.
0: What does it mean?
1: It's the name of the mountain. The name of one mountain, hill.
0: Hill. Rogla. So that hill is full of illness. So, but in Indian language, rogla means very, very ill. Very ill.
1: U Hindiju to roga, rogla bi značilo nešto vrlo, vrlo bolesno.
0: 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Ni means never ill.
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0: then be healthy.
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1: Bogatstvo.
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0: So Maya means that we as a human, now we are civilized.
1: Maya znači da mi kao ljudi koji smo sada civilizirani.
0: And when guest comes at home, we should have at least a glass that we can offer water.
1: I kada nam gost dođe u kuću, trebali bi bar imati čašu da mu ponudimo vode.
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0: We need something.
1: Trebaju nam neke stvari.
0: So from where the things comes?
1: Odakle te stvari dolaze?
0: You have to buy.
1: Morate ih kupiti.
0: From what you buy?
1: Za što kupujete?
0: From the money.
1: Putem novca.
0: And from where the money comes?
1: A odakle novac došao?
0: Work.
1: Od rada.
0: And which kind of work you work?
1: A koju vrst rada radite?
0: Etc., etc.
1: I tako dalje, i tako dalje.
0: It's like a snowball.
1: To je kao snježna lavina.
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1: Koja je razlika u tome?
0: I am speaking different things now.
1: Govorimo o različitim stvarima.
0: Talking opposite, same what I spoke before.
1: Pričam različito od onoga što sam govorio ranije.
0: Yes. So there is one beautiful poem.
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1: Parents needs children.
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1: And children needs parents.
0: I djeca trebaju roditelje.
1: Children needs father.
0: Djeca trebaju oca.
1: And children needs mother.
0: I majku.
1: It's very interesting. We have little babies here, children.
0: Vrlo je zanimljivo. 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
1: These little children sitting here.
0: Ta djeca koja ovdje sjede.
1: And child gets up and sits in the lap of the father.
0: Dijete ustane i sjedne u majčino krilo.
1: And it gets up and goes to sit in the lap of the mother.
0: Pa se opet ustane i sjedne.
1: The children is balancing love between father and mother.
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1: So it is very important that parents remain together.
0: Vrlo je bitno da roditelji ostanu zajedno.
1: This is the principle of the Ayurveda.
0: Ovo vam sad govorim o principima Ayurvede.
1: Then you are healthy.
0: Tada ste zdravi.
1: Otherwise wife have depression.
0: Inače žena u depresiji.
1: And husband have a headache.
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1: So healthy family.
0: Zdrava obitelj.
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1: Nowadays you separate from the families.
0: Danas vidimo obitelji se razdvajaju.
1: We know children loves father, children loves mother.
0: Znamo da dijete voli i oca i majku.
1: And you put your children in the front of the court.
0: A vi dijete dovedete na sud.
1: And asking the child, where you would like to stay with mother or with father?
0: I pitate ga gdje bih želio živjeti, sa ocem ili sa majkom.
1: You are cutting child in two pieces.
0: Kao da režete dijete na dva dijela.
1: But still children can't decide to stay with father or with the mother.
0: Dijete ne može to odlučiti.
1: Better not to have children.
0: Onda bolje nemati djecu.
1: And why did you marry? And if you marry, then stay lifelong.
0: A što je sa brakom? Ako se oženite, onda trebate ostati
1: happy.
0: Doživotno zajedno. To je sreća.
1: Women are women.
0: Žene su žene.
1: Doesn't matter this one or that one.
0: Sve jedno, da li ova ili neka druga.
1: Yes.
0: Zar ne?
1: And man is a man.
0: Tako i muškarci.
1: What is? It is the something, the disharmony in your mind.
0: To je neki nesklad u vašem umu.
1: That's why you, because you are not nirog.
0: To je zato jer niste nirog.
1: You are rogla.
0: Nego ste rogla.
1: Yes. That's called ill thoughts.
0: To su bolesne misli.
1: So duja sukh garme maya. So we need to, how to say, to survive.
0: Mi trebamo to za preživljavanje.
1: Second, husband and wife

0: have mutual understanding.
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0: It is said the wife should be dominant, following you faithfully.
1: Rečeno je, žena bi trebala slijediti muškarca vjerno.
0: But means husband also.
1: Ali to naravno vrijedi i obratno, i muškarac ženu.
0: So mutual understanding between wife and husband.
1: Dakle, međusobno razumijevanje između muža i žene.
0: That's very important.
1: To je vrlo bitno.
0: Obedient.
1: Poslušnost.
0: So, must not be only wife obedient, husband should be also obedient.
1: Ne samo da žena mora biti poslušna, nego i muž.
0: Then in the your household is very balanced.
1: Tada je vaše kućanstvo skladno.
0: Then come fourth point.
1: Postoji četvrta točka.
0: The children obedient.
1: I poslušna djeca.
0: Children learns from parents.
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0: And touch tree to tree.
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0: The trees will calm down you.
1: Stabla će vas smiriti.
0: The tree will give you treatment.
1: Drvo će vam dati tretman.
0: You will come home with normal thoughts.
1: I vratit ćete se kući smireni, normalnih misli.
0: So, dominating, the children should be obedient.
1: Dakle, bitno je da i djeca budu poslušna.
0: Nowadays, because you did not give them education, you were not giving them example.
1: A sada, zato što im ne dajete obrazovanje, ne dajete im primjer.
0: So, very soon they will tell the father, you are stupid.
1: I uskoro dijete će reći, tata, ti si glup.
0: And he complained to his wife.
1: A onda se on žali ženi.
0: The children said like this.
1: Da je to dijete tako reklo.
0: She said, because you are like that.
1: A ona kaže, pa zato što si ti takav.
0: Hari Om. This is Ayurveda's principle to keep you and our society balanced and peace.
1: Ovo su ajurvedski principi da naše obitelji i cijelo društvo zadržimo u miru i u harmoniji.
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1: A onda slijedi i peta sreća koja je vrlo važna.
0: The good neighbor.
1: Imati dobrog susjeda.
0: Yes. Neighbor, we have only one wall between.
1: Između nas i susjeda je samo jedan zid.
0: Otherwise we are like one family.
1: Inače smo kao jedna obitelj.
0: So neighbor should be very good persons.
1: I susjedi bi trebali biti dobre osobe.
0: You trust on them completely.
1: U koje imate povjerenje.
0: You can go on holidays.
1: Možete otići na odmor.
0: Japan.
1: U Japan.
0: China.
1: U Kinu.

0: Bojao je lijepo u bojama.
1: From which country?
0: Naznačio iz koje zemlje.
1: He asked the people, what is the good thing in this plant?
0: On je lokalne ljude pitao, koja je dobrobit ove biljke?
1: Or which is have a bad effect?
0: Ili koja ima loš utjecaj?
1: Is this useful or not?
0: Da li je ovo korisno ili ne?
1: Everything they told, this is good for this, this, this, this.
0: I sve što su govorili, sve dobrobiti, on je zapisivao.
1: It is a poison.
0: Ovo je možda otrov.
1: But this poison root is very, very good to heal quickly the wound.
0: Ali taj otrov je zapravo vrlo dobar za liječenje određenih rana.
1: He brought it with Guruji so many papers.
0: I nakon svog puta Guruji je donio zapravo ogromnu knjigu.
1: And he put it in front of Guruji.
0: Stavio je to ispred njega.
1: And said, Gurudev, I failed.
0: I rekao, Gurudev, nisam uspio.
1: I didn't pass this examination.
0: Nisam prošao ovaj tvoj test.
1: I wandered all the five continents.
0: Prošao sam svih pet kontinenata.
1: And I asked all farmers if there's anything which is not useful.
0: I sve ljude sam tamo pitao, postoji li nešto, a da nije korisno.
1: And they told what is good for what.
0: A oni su mi odgovorili što je dobro za što.
1: Look, master, this is I designed the picture.
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0: Korijenje.
1: How the life, how long live.
0: Koliko dugo ta biljka živi.
1: But I didn't find anything which is not useful.
0: Ali nisam našao ništa da ne bi bilo korisno.
1: Master said, you passed the examination.
0: A učitelj je rekao, ti si prošao ispit.
1: And from that began the Ayurveda.
0: I od tada je počela Ayurveda.
1: Charaka. This was the story of the Charaka.
0: To je bila priča o Charaki.
1: And the Charaka have very big books, volumes.
0: Postoje tomovi knjiga.
1: And is written there everything about Ayurveda.
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1: then you should not eat certain things.
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1: It was the Chyavanprash which a blind person can again open the eyes.
0: To znači da i slijepac može progledati od toga.
1: But that herbs are not there anymore.
0: Ali te biljke više nisu ovdje.
1: Chyavanprash is something now like a gem.
0: To je sad nešto kao pekmez.
1: On the bread.
0: Da se maže na kruh.
1: So people go to India and buy the Chyavanprash.
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0: To je vrlo slatko i
1: amla and this.
0: Imaju amlu unutra i svašta.
1: And this people are eating with a spoon, two spoons.
0: Ljudi to jedu sa žlicom.
1: I don't know. I only know my Austrian disciples how they are eating.
0: Ja to vidim po svojim austrijskim učenicima kako jedu.
1: Because I'm not living in this country, so.
0: Jel ne znam da li to i ovdje radite.
1: But my Austrian disciples are very disciplined.
0: Moji austrijski su učenici vrlo disciplinirani.
1: Because they know I live there.
0: Jel znaju da živim tamo.
1: So even I control their food.
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1: Ayurveda.
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1: That's why Austrians are healthier.
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0: Zato li sam ih ja istrenirao.
1: That's it. Anyhow, if you consume the Ayurveda for the Chyavanprash,
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0: I postao sam mlađi.
1: I said, oh my Sharanan, no. 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
1: I have so, this called the, what call, did I say? Chyavanprash. So take Chyavanprash morning.
0: Ako ga uzimate ujutro.
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1: then 1 month you should follow the rules.
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1: And Croatian they will die.
0: U Hrvatskoj bi umrili.
1: If they don't eat the olive oil.
0: Ako ne bi konzumirali maslinovo ulje.
1: They survive from the olive oil.
0: Oni od toga preživljavaju.
1: But you have to survive 2 months without olive oil.
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1: So, yoga said, Atha Yoga Anushasanam. The yoga begins with discipline.
0: U jogi se kaže, yoga počinje s disciplinom.
1: Ayurveda said also, the Ayurveda medicine begins with the discipline.
0: Ayurveda također kaže da se to počinje s disciplinom.
1: And I found it that in Western people don't understand.
0: A ja sam nekako uvidio da na zapadu ljudi to zapravo ne razumiju.
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0: I zato ovdje na zapadu Ayurveda nema pravi utjecaj na nas.
1: So there are many other different medicine.
0: Postoje različite vrste medicina.
1: So you should not take that one.
0: Odnosno lijekova koje ne bi trebalo uzimati.
1: So but Ayurveda can make what we call kaya kalpa.
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0: Dakle, Ayurveda je znanost o tijelu.
1: Mind.
0: O umu.
1: And soul.
0: I o duši.
1: Yoga is the science of body, mind, consciousness and soul.
0: A yoga je znanost o umu, tijelu, svijesti i duši.
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0: Ako krenete koristiti Ayurvedu, ne trebate gledati tijelo kako izgleda.
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1: Enjoying eating.
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0: Ayurveda je život.
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0: Ayur znači život.
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0: A Veda znači znanje.
1: The knowledge of the life, how to live long.
0: Dakle, znanje o životu, kako živjeti dugo.
1: But we have one problem.
0: Ali mi imamo jedan problem.
1: And that problem is our tongue.
0: A taj problem je naš jezik.
1: Can you try to make one experiment?
0: Napravite jedan eksperiment.
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0: Ili možete jesti i ručak.
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1: 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How many times you ate something.
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1: It's for many people it is impossible to remain 3 hours without putting something in the mouth except water.
0: Za mnoge ljude je nemoguće za 3 sata ostati da samo vodu piju, da nešto ne žvaču.
1: And that is the cause of our all diseases.
0: I to je uzrok mnogih naših bolesti.
1: Because the creator have created a digestive fire.
0: Tvorac je stvorio i ovu probavnu vatru.
1: That's called Jatagni.
0: Jatagni.
1: And Jatagni will burn everything.
0: I ona će spaliti sve.
1: There will nothing remain which can make you ill.
0: Neće ostati ništa što bi vas moglo učiniti bolesnim.
1: If we would have been disciplined, we would not get a cancer.
0: Da smo bili disciplinirani, ne bismo niti rak dobili.
1: And it is sometimes while fasting you can cure the cancer.
0: I zbog toga ponekad kroz post možete izliječiti rak.
1: But we don't have a strength now.
0: Ali sada više nemamo snage.
1: But it is that Jatagni will burn, eat everything from the body which is not the useful for the body.
0: Ta Jatagni će spaliti sve što nije korisno za tijelo.
1: All foreign activities of foreign things in our body that Jatagni will clean up.
0: Sva strana tijela. će Jata Agni

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0: Ali mi smo vrlo slabi.
1: We will eat something.
0: Mi ćemo ipak nešto pojesti.
1: Then Jatagni will go the other direction.
0: A onda Jatagni ode u drugom smjeru.
1: So Ayurveda, you should take only the advice from that Ayurvedya, the doctor, who had minimum 6 to 8 years Ayurveda training.
0: Trebali biste
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1: Only looking in the book, reading and buying the herbs and giving to others is not that.
0: Samo čitanje knjiga i gledanje biljaka i onda davanje lijekova, to nije to.
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1: That's called Nadi Veda. The Veda means the Ayurved doctor.
0: Ayurvedski doktor.
1: And he have the knowledge.
0: Koji ima znanje.
1: So Ayurveda is a science.
0: Ayurveda je znanost.
1: It's a very big science.
0: To je prava velika znanost.
1: All this homeopathy, allopathy, they all came out of the Ayurveda.
0: Sva ova homeopatija, alopatija, sve to proizlašlo iz Ayurvede.
1: But they manipulated in different way.
0: Ali oni su to izmanipulirali na drugačiji način.
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0: Dakle, yoga i Ayurveda
1: will make us very healthy, happy and long life and spiritual achievement.
0: Učinit će nas sretnim, zdravim, imat ćemo dug život i postići ćemo nešto duhovno.
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0: To je nešto kao alopatija.
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1: The homeopathy is just a little sugar ball.
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1: And when we give sometime one doctor, I said, oh, what a joke.
0: Kad to ponekad dobijemo, onda kažemo, šta je ovo, neka šala?
1: There is in homeopathy, there is first is a blessing.
0: U homeopatiji prva stvar tu je blagoslov.
1: It is a blessing in that.
0: Unutra jest blagoslov.
1: Second is a vibration.
0: Drugo je vibracija.
1: So it is not a quantity but the quality.
0: Nije stvar u količini nego u kvaliteti.
1: One of my disciple here.
0: Jedan od mojih učenika ovdje.
1: She sitting here.
0: Sjedi, ona sjedi ovdje.
1: And she takes the homeopathic medicine.
0: Ona uzima homeopatske lijekove.
1: And her doctor said, give her only one little sugar ball.
0: A njezin liječnik joj dao samo malu šećernu kuglicu.
1: And doctor said, hold this sugar ball for half a minute, that's all.
0: Liječnik je rekao, drži tu šećernu kuglicu pola minuta i to je to.
1: Put it back again in the bottle.
0: I onda ponovo vrati u bocu.
1: Only while touching, the vibration goes and she feels good.
0: Samo kroz dodir vibracije ulazi i ona se osjeća dobro.
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1: 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We are sitting here.
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1: And about I'm talking, you are swallowing everything.
0: I ono što ja pričam, vi sve upijate.
1: You understand.
0: Razumijete.
1: You feel my voice.
0: Osjećate i moj glas.
1: And the words.
0: I riječi.
1: Similarly, Ayurveda and homeopathy. It's like that.
0: Tako je Ayurveda i homeopatija.
1: Then there are many other science.
0: Postoje
1: acupressure.

0: druge znanosti o akupresuri, akupunkturi
1: and many others.
0: I mnoge druge.
1: But Ayurveda is the first.
0: Ali Ayurveda je prva.
1: First is yoga, then Ayurveda.
0: Prvo je yoga, pa Ayurveda.
1: So my dear,
0: dragi moji,
1: we shall think over.
0: Razmislite.
1: And there are some people who from Croatia who is studying in India.
0: Postoje ljudi iz Hrvatske koji studiraju u Indiji.
1: And Indian government is also promoting very much.
0: Indijska vlada sada vrlo mnogo promovira to.
1: Both yoga and Ayurveda.
0: I jogu i Ayurvedu.
1: So let us decide to live healthy.
0: Donesimo odluku da živimo zdravo.
1: Means live long.
0: Znači živimo dugo.
1: We don't know what will happen after the death.
0: Ne znamo šta će se desiti nakon smrti.
1: Nobody has seen us.
0: Nitko nas nije vidio.
1: Then it is gone.
0: Kad je otišlo, otišlo je.
1: When the soul is going out of the body,
0: kada duša izlazi iz tijela,
1: it goes with such a high speed.
0: Odlazi uz takvu veliku brzinu.
1: In the darkness.
0: U tamu.
1: Like this flame.
0: Kao ovaj plamen.
1: Can you imagine? You can imagine this flame.
0: Zamislite ovaj plamen.
1: In dark space.
0: U tamnom prostoru.
1: High speed.
0: U velikoj brzini.
1: That is a soul.
0: To je duša.
1: It is said you cannot dip in a river in the same water twice.
0: Kaže se, ne možete uroniti u rijeku u istu vodu dva puta.
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0: Ali ta voda u koju smo uronili je već otišla.
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0: I nova dolazi.
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0: Mi možemo plakati za tom dušom.
1: We touch, come on, please, father, mother.
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1: We go to the grave.
0: Idemo na groblje.
1: We bring the flowers.
0: Donosimo cvijeće.
1: But that is not here anymore.
0: Ali to više nije ovdje.
1: But we human, we are very emotional, we are traditions.
0: Ali vi ljudi, mi ljudi smo emotivni.
1: But sometimes animals also goes there.
0: Ponekad čak i životinje idu tamo.
1: Where their baby or father or mother died.
0: Gdje im je neki član obitelji umro.
1: Yes, there is like this.
0: Da.
1: So the soul goes with the speed. The destiny leads far.
0: Duša u velikoj brzini odlazi i sudbina je nosi daleko.
1: No one is there, no one.
0: I tamo nema nikoga.
1: There is no bottom.
0: Nema dna.
1: Endless.
0: Beskrajno.
1: There is no hold.
0: Nema se za što uloviti.
1: The mental feeling is there.
0: Mentalni osjećaj je dalje tamo.
1: Emotion is there.
0: Emocije su tu i dalje.
1: Memory is there.
0: Memorija je još uvijek tu.
1: Everything is there. But this physical body is not there.
0: Ali fizičkog tijela više nema.
1: And no one can help you.
0: I nitko vam tada ne može
1: pomoći. Neither you can help yourself.
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1: This is like you fall down from the up ceiling down to the ground.
0: To je kao kad padate sa plafona na pod.
1: You can't hold yourself.
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0: Ne znamo gdje će ova duša ići i ne znamo gdje ide.
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0: Only our karma.
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0: 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Our spirituality.
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0: There you will see what means the guru.
1: Tamo i tada ćete znati što znači guru.
0: Before you don't know.
1: Prije toga ne znate.
0: That time you will feel that light and guidance, etc., many things.
1: Tada ćete se sjetiti, tada ćete vidjeti.
0: Om Sri Deep Narayan Bhagwan. 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

So yesterday we had also here nice talk, and I said that health is not everything, but everything is nothing without health. Health is physical, mental, emotional, social, intellectual, psychic, I mean, so many, there are many factors which humans nowadays can't manage. It is too much. And day by day more coming new things in our life, like technology, day by day something new is coming. It is a good, but other side a huge stress or weight on us. So body, our physical body cannot endure this all what's happening nowadays. Second, none of us would like to become very old. We are not against old age, but we know slowly, slowly some organs of our body becoming weaker and weaker. With this, our mental mind is going with. So, first, the sister was saying, she's practicing very nice, and one can see on the person's body who's practicing yoga, and especially yoga in daily life. We, every one of us, we buy a beautiful piece of land, and we said very nice and green and good view and etc. And we build a house. We will live peacefully here and nice and that. And we built the house, and we had made more rooms and said, this is for our children, and this is for the children for studying, and this is for playing. And so

sleeping room or whatever it is, nice balcony and this. But now your knees doesn't allow you to climb 3 floors. But you would like to, because that was very nice. So similarly, slowly, slowly, it comes too much weight on us, and inside we are threatened, emotionally or whatever. Now I am old and my things, I brought this souvenir from that country and this, now all is full of the dust. My children, they went out, and my grandchildren is somewhere else. So this is the how we human, our attachment, but good attachment, not a suffering attachment. We love everyone. We love our house even. We love our birds, our dogs, or cats, or other animals. But then one day comes, people are sitting as old. It takes time to stand up, takes time to go to kitchen and have a glass of water. Innerly, mentally, we are young. Mind is never old, but this doesn't go. This is one thing which we try to balance with yoga in daily life. Second, we know that we also one day will go away or die. Maybe people have the fear from what will be after my death. What will be? Our soul, our mind, our memories, our feelings, it's not like a piece of wood, that's all. There is something. After the death, still we are living. But where I will be go, how it will be, who will, nobody will be going with me hand in hand. Or nobody will say somewhere in the astral world, goodbye. So many people have anxiety, fear from the death. Or some are not afraid about the death, but we are very scared. How I will die? Pain. And we are afraid to have a pain. We cannot choose our death. We don't know when and how and where we will fall on the ground and will not be able to stand up again. May the part of the house will fall on me, or the fire, or the water, or some animal bites. We never know what, how will end of my life, how much pain it will be. The earthquake comes, the building falls on, and you are under the building. There are one iron rod in your thigh, other is somewhere in your shoulder. You still didn't get on your stomach and there. It's painful everywhere, but you are still alive. That pain is unbearable. You can't speak anymore. So, or somebody will attack us, humans or the animals. So this all thing is that I'm not

afraid that I will die. But how I will die? This fear. And we are aware, we are conscious, we have our intelligence, everything. So we can just not say it doesn't matter about how it will be. It does matter. Old now. Old feel also pain. And old feels more pain. Old age is a divine age. But we would like that our life becomes comfortable. Not material, but innerly that I am happy and comfortable. God should take us on the right time, wherever He wants to take us. But we don't want that physically we are dependent. That now situation is that we can't get up, and only the 2 meter far, we can't take a glass of water. Such a situation, we pray, that it should not happen to us. So if you believe, you pray. If you don't believe, you send for my luck. Whatever it is, but we wish that it should not happen, that I die thirsty. I'm thirsty and I can't go there, that much to walk. Water is only 2 meters far from me. But I can't. Such situation should not come. And this as our sister said, that my grandchildren and grand grandchildren, we want to see our generation, growing generation, healthy, happy. And that I expect that my grandchildren and they will take care of me, that I will be not lonely, alone, or suffering, or I die alone. This is one part of the life, my dear. We have to face this. We can't avoid. But it can be very nice. Very, very nice. Your husband or your wife, your children, your neighbors, they are all with you, sitting. You are never alone. That is a mercy. That is something divine. But now we have to prepare such a friend, such a people, that at the end of the time, they are with us. So this is one thing. So we have to change our thoughts. And we have to develop the thoughts. We like very much our farm. We in the farm, we have very beautiful flowers and fruit trees and vegetables and water fountain and very beautiful birds and these, we love that. But when evening comes, then we come home. And we are not suffering. We are not suffering that we go away from our farm. We are coming home and we are happy that our children are there and all we will have together, dinner, relax, sleep. So, when we have no that attachment or fear to go away from the farm, because we know tomorrow we will come again. And so this beautiful garden, this farm, is our life in this world. And we are preparing ourselves to go home. And next day we will wake up and we will have again a farm. So this is self-training, thinking.

One day suddenly you will say, yes, now I give all my children. That's all. You have ice cream and you eat, but you know that you can't eat all. So you give it for others or keep it for the children, they will enjoy. And so as we learn to renounce, renunciation, enter the kingdom of the God through the sacrifice. So slowly, slowly detest. This we shall, and good things we shall attach. It means happiness, freedom, and our good friends. Second, my dear, today, because some of us were having pain in the knees, hip joints, shoulders. And yoga in daily life, as you ask the question, how did I think? Which things brought me to make this such a beautiful scientific system, the yoga in daily life, which you ask the question. And when I came to to Western world, it was 1970, and we had a yoga classes. There were some other yoga centers, they had yoga classes, but it was like this, that people were coming who was practicing 3 years, and few people came who come and practicing first time. Now, if I teach for beginners, then the other one, advanced people, they said, no, yeah, but we know this all and we want to go further. If I teach for according to them, then these new people who is coming, they said, ah, it's too hard for me. It's not for me, this yoga. And they go. And if they try, they can harm their body, joints, ligaments, muscles. So there we developed, I said, let's begin from the nursery school or kindergarten till the university. Let's make step by step. And that people like it very much. Very, very much. And the system is going around the whole world. But it is like this, that everyone have the particular program, so we cannot take others. If all together will come, it will be a crowd. So everyone have those kind of practices, what they need. Physical movements is limited for everyone. The pranayama, the breath techniques, also different. The relaxation, stress, this all, this. And then, to overcome the anxiety, fear from everything, fear from existence. Oh God, what will happen now? This, that. To overcome from this. So there's a practice in your everyday life, all that. Can't sleep, restless, fear. So we have a kind of yoga nidra and a light meditation. Some are interested in the philosophy. Then philosophy is good, but if you only theoretically you are learning, is too little. Because tons of theory is nothing compared to the gram of practice.
So, we have to practice to understand. Then comes the inner contentment, peace, certainty through meditation. And meditation leads us to that higher consciousness, divine consciousness, that we are completely free and happy and without any fear or anxiety. And that is called the knowledge, the knower and object. These three merges into oneness. So, I want to know. So I am the knower, because I want to know. What I want to know, that knowledge. What kind of knowledge? That I want to know what kind of tree is that. When I realize that tree, then I became one. So the knowledge, the knower and object. These three merges into oneness. We are one with the God. We are one with ourself. And we have no any more further milestone. We are already there. Body is good, but body will not go all the time with us. So when we leave this body, it will spontaneously, without suffering, goes from one life to other life to other life. So, knowledge, knower, and object. These three merge it into oneness. Then, if you believe the God, definitely we'll see the God. If you don't believe God, definitely we'll see the God. Because there is a God. But must not be like, physically like we are. The God is not easy. And when he takes the form, is limited. God is not limited. So yoga in daily life begin how to do. People were afraid to go to the headstanding. People were afraid to lie down on the needle bed. People are afraid to sit on the lotus posture because everyone's knees are not healthy. So, what we can do? So we shall find supplementary. We should find some different which can replace those difficult postures to get there. We also have to take care of our diet. So when we are above certain age, we shall reduce our nourishment. Because we can't digest what we could have digested when we were few years old, 10 years

0: or 12 years old, 20 years old, still bones and everything is growing. But now, after above 70, 80 years, the bones are not growing. I didn't want to say 50, 60 or 40. But you know, the 40 years is the limit of our life. All that is a maximum nowadays, 50 years. So 50 years you are going up, and now still you have 50 years to come back. That's 100 years. So, our food reduce the physical form of the food, but take the quality of the food. So that gives enough nutrition. Then the prayer. If you don't believe God, but still prayer will give you inside peace. And we need inside peace. God doesn't need anything from us. He doesn't need anything from us. So, yoga is something which occupies our mind and our intellect that we can support everyone. And this is that our yoga in daily life practicing. So, there is a very simple solution for the joint pain, knees, hip joints, fingers. So there is one very simple and very easy and very cheap treatment, and you can do it. And this is yellow mustard. No, not mustard.
1: Turmeric.
0: No.
1: Menti.
0: Boxhorn. Boxhorn tree.
1: Fenugreek.
0: Fenugreek. This you get in the shops. Did you take this?
1: No, but I'm familiar with it.
0: Yes. And half teaspoon. 20 minutes or half an hour, 20, 15 minutes before eating. You take half teaspoon, complete the whole seed. Take a mouth and drink it with water. So with water, just swallow it. Don't grind, don't make powder, don't make sprouting, no. Take in the mouth and drink a little water. In about 20 days, you will feel that yes, getting better and better and better and better. For your knees and for your hip joints and fingers. And so this is very easy.
1: Swamiji, before every meal or once per day?
0: 3 meals. Not before chewing gum.
1: Not before what?
0: Chewing gum. Okay? We are always eating something and drinking something. And when there is nothing to eat, then we put the chewing gum. Chewing gum is one of the most destructive for our digestion. Anyhow, or you have a gastric problem. Some people have a gastric problem. And that's also very, very easy and very good.
2: And that is a, it's called yellow mustard seed.
0: Yellow mustard. So you take a half teaspoon or 1 teaspoon. Also 20 minutes, 15 minutes before eating, you swallow it with the water. And you will have no heart burning, no gas. It will neutralize everything. And mustard seeds, they are not so expensive. In $1 you get half a kilo or something, quarter kilo. And it's good for your health. You will feel very comfortable, very easy, and you are not taking chemicals in this way. So this is how we are supporting our body with nourishment. If you have with eye problem, little bit infections, or you take the glasses, that the best is the honey. Before going to sleep, you take honey and with one of the finger dip in the honey little, just what, one drop honey, and under the eyelid, the lower eyelid, you put it, and before going to sleep. A little bit, it will be sharp, burning a little bit. But you just sleep. Morning, your eyesight will be so good, so relaxed. And your eyesight will improve. This all belongs to the yoga therapies. So with the eyes, and when you are working long on the computer and this, then in the yoga you do every day after meditation, that you rub your palms like this, and then put it on the hand. Close eyes and like this. After your eyes will be so relaxed and good. Or if there's a fridge near, so put cold water and then take some cotton, make it cotton bud and dip in the cold, very, very cold water, and then place it on your eyes for 1 minute. All the tiredness will go away. Like you are working from morning, from beginning, day beginning. All tension, everything is so much here on our eyes. Mostly tension is with our looking and looking and looking. So these are three good help. Naturopathic, you can say. For fenugreek, for the joints. Mustard, yellow mustard seeds for the gastric problems. And the honey for the eyesight or cold tissues on it. In yoga, and then every morning you drink this 1 glass water, lukewarm water, no salt, nothing, no sugar inside, just that water you drink it.

to remove the constipation. After drinking water half an hour, don't drink your coffee or tea or cola or anything. Wait for half an hour. So complete with empty stomach, this warm water, about half a liter or a little bit less than half a liter, drink it. So constipation will be removed. So this is what we are yogis teaching in with our yoga day life. We give the instruction to our practitioners how to solve certain difficulties, physical difficulties. Then this is not too difficult. It doesn't take long time. It doesn't cost you extra money. Only what you pay the money for the water, it comes some bill. That's all. So this is for our practice, and you will see that you feel like more young, more vitalities. More vitalities will come. If 1-2 days you forget it, doesn't matter. Or where you are somewhere in aeroplane or somewhere hospital and you can't get on the time hot water. And for getting removed then the cause of this all things is the psychic, mind, mental. Peace. That's it. So, yoga in the life, movement, nourishment, precaution, and relaxation, meditation, how long you can do. You know the cat pose? Marjorie? That's one of the best. That's the best. The most of the name of the yoga posture is from the nature. So now we tell, we can do the Marjorie posture. So sit in Vajrasana, please.

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After a long time, again we are together with webcast, and first of all, would like to tell you that our Alakpuri Ji Siddhpeet Parampara have become very beautiful, very spiritual. Energy is there, and doesn't matter who is coming there, it feels the presence of Sri Alakpuri Ji, Mahaprabhu Ji, Devpuri Ji, Guru Ji. It's a very spiritual spot. And we know the beautiful Shiva temple dedicated to name of our beloved Sadguru Dev, Holy Guruji. And that spot is exactly where many, many years Guruji stayed there and served Holy Guruji, Mahaprabhuji. That's called the spiritual place where the spiritual sadhanas, tapasyas, shevas, Guruji did. Renunciation, it's not easy to renounce. There are two kinds of vairagya, which is called renunciation. Vairagya means to renounce from our inner self. Attachment, the desires, the sorrows, the happiness, good or bad, all is within ourself. If we think that I have life not so good, I have problems, I have no work, the sorrows about existence. But this all is projected from our inner self. Good thoughts is within you. Bad thoughts is within you. Good visions is within you. Bad reason is also visions is within you. This all is pendling between the consciousness and awareness. What we think, what is coming from outside, is just our imaginations. Emotion, unhappiness, restlessness, all is coming from our inner self. So, nothing to blame from outside. If someone
tells that there are certain people who is disturbing me is not they. It is our inner problems. Accepting or not accepting, blaming someone or glorying someone, it's also within thyself. So God has given this human life with many good things as well as from past, negative or unpleasant, the sorrows, attachment, etc. Now that every one of us would like very much to become holy, but how many minutes or how many hours or days then we give up? Tapasya, it's what also they said in the Bible, is also said, I don't know, but die to live. Die and then live. It is saying everywhere in Vedas, in Upanishad, and in some other books or the Bible, in Bhajan of Mahaprabhuji too, Jivatahi Murda Samre Nai Siddha Nai Pira. We try to hide our weakness, we try to hide our negative qualities, and we try to put these negative qualities on others. It's very easy and very good. But it means it will multiply. Multiply within your awareness. You will be aware about that. But you feel ashamed. You don't project with your words. But it is in you that will become more and more. For example, point is jealous. Jealous is a fire. And this fire is a bush fire. From little fire, the wind comes and becomes very big fire. It's out of controls. It burns everything. There is one very nice poem. Sabe sahayak sabal ke kohun sab nirmal sahay. Pavan jagavat aag ko deepai det bujhay. It's a beautiful poem. Beautiful poem. Sabe sahayak sabal ke. Everyone is supporting who is the strong one. Who is rich

If you walk on the street and you see someone sitting there, a poor person, asking for few coins, little money. What mostly people thinks, oh God, these beggars. And they will just drink, they will buy alcohol and drink the alcohol. But did you see that they will get up and go and buy the alcohol and drink? Still you did not give anything, but you give your negative thoughts. And these negative thoughts will multiply in you. It will reflect those negative qualities, what you think, oh God, what a terrible, what is these persons? They can't work, they don't do this. So who are we to judge them? If you don't want to give, don't give, but at least don't give negative words, which will only harm you, not that person. That's only object. From this object, you are producing negative qualities within thy own conscious. And your awareness is overloaded. So there is no concentration. The disbalance comes within us. Sabe sahek sabalke. Everyone glorifies, supports who is the strong one. When someone is going to skiing and getting winner, everybody said, bravo, bravo, yes, yes, more. Or boxing, etc., etc., no? Sabe sahek sabal ko. Kohun nirbal sahe. But no one is glorifying on saying bravo or something who is a poor one, very weak one. And even they don't notice that person. He's gone. So this means when there's a little fire flame, little fire, wind will make it bigger one. But if there's a little candle flame with very fine little wind, it will blow off. But the same wind, if there is a piece of fire, it will make great, big. Because that is stronger than the little flame, tiny flame. Similarly, within us is that light of our life. Jivan Jyoti. Jivan Jyoti, the flame of the life. And this flame of the life would like to be brighter, would like to be growing, coming up. But day by day we throw garbage on this flame of our life. Again, we don't accept this. But you know and you think and I also think. But we are so experts, we don't express with our face or with our actions. But with the thoughts and inner certain organs, they are twisting in different form. Hate, jealous, conflict, eifersucht, haas, etc., what we are saying. This is within us.

forgiveness, happiness, joy, kind, mercy, divine love, everything is also within us. It's blossoming in us. Where is the balance? What is the majority? Unfortunately, in many, the majority is the negative. सबे सहायक सबल को कोहुन निर्बल सहाय पवन जगावत आग को दीप ही देत बुझाए. So when certain person is in the troubles or this, less people will pay attention. Similarly, tapasya, our sadhana, what we would like to achieve, we have no inner strength. And that inner strength, if you can manage, then you have to swallow many bitter things. Is you have to walk like on the thorns and stones. You should be above your proudness, your joy. And that's called tapasya. We can do tapasya at home also. We need not to go to the Himalaya. There will be the big problem with oxygen. Big problem, there is no shopping center. To buy a cup of milk, you don't know where you can go to buy. Also the tapasya. That is written in the Bhagavad Gita on 12th chapter. Hunger, thirst, name, fame, etc. It's very nice. When we read, it's beautiful. What a great was written. Oh, yes, it is really a reality. But how much we accept, that's it. And when such a soul, such a great persons like all of you here sitting, then that place where you live becomes a holy. It's not easy to create a holy spot on this Holy Mother Earth. The Holy Mother Earth is itself is a spiritual, divine, everything, but the dormant spiritualities, consciousness, light, devotion, where certain yogis will make tapasya. You live alone in your flat. Yes, you should know how you are living. Yes. Only you know the situation. Many comes at home within the four walls and feeling loneliness, this, that, many things. And there are many who just comes in this within four walls and they are finally so happy, thanks to God, I am at home and there is no one who disturbs me. Yes, now I can wash myself as I like, I can relax and meditate in asanas, and read some nice book and send beautiful thoughts to the world. The whole building is having beautiful radiance of the spirituality from you. Everyone is benefiting, though they don't know. Doesn't matter. But it's going.
And so, but still, is within you the memory. And this you will not forget. From very childhood, you remember mother, how she was breastfeeding you, how she was taking care of you, how she was playing with you, how she cooked for you. I was eating, playing, schools, etc. When you were happy or unhappy, the mother was paying attention, of course, father too. But now they are not there. It is, the memory is there. Pleasant and unpleasant situations, liking and not liking, good food and not good food, many things in our life which we experienced from the childhood till now. And suddenly you come somewhere, is not that what you experienced and you lived. Now you have to play as a mother or father or best workers or the helper or the slave. It is no one who will support you. There is only one who supports us, is our inner self. Our inner self will bring that supporting energy and attention into others, that you will be again getting the feedback, that happiness and joy. Tyaga, renounce, tyaga, renounce, tyaga. Tyaga, attachment. Tyaga, krodha, anger. Tyaga, hate. Tyaga, desires. And receive the knowledge, tapasya, austerities. That makes us the holiness or divine. While between the tyaga and attachment, this tapasya, what we do day by day, tapasya is a fire which burns all negative qualities, everything burns. The fire is one of the best element which purifies everything. Only it is a fire which will purify. And it burns everything which is temporary, which is not permanent, which is not good for your all five elements. From that is the five elements, the fire is the best. So it is the fire which will purify everything, all the negative qualities. And so many years our beloved Sadguru Dev, Holy Guruji, was making having his tapasya. The place where in Khatu, what we call the Duna, there Holy Guruji lived. Many times alone, Holy Guruji, Mahaprabhuji was in the village Khatu, and there was only small village, little far, about 1 kilometer. No one there, no one, no electricity, no water. It was rain water collected. That is only what was available. No shops, no animals, cows, buffaloes, nothing, no goats. Yes, young men
He also came when he was 18 or something like this, 18, 19. Yes, that was the tapasya of Holy Guruji. He told many times, what is I am telling you? He said to me, Mahesh, it was not easy sometimes. Sometimes I was telling myself why I am here, what I am doing here, why I live such a life. I had very happiness, everything at home, and there suddenly big snakes appears. Scorpion appears. Nobody appears except this. But it was because Mahaprabhuji's divine light, and he knows this is the aim of my human life and this is the God for me. And he's protecting everything. It is the test. If I will stay or not, this is that. And so, now, when there was no one and nothing, but on his spot where he was sitting and walking and having all good and unpleasant and pleasant situations, vrittis, purified all with his mantras and writing bhajans. Now there become a Shiva temple on the name of Holy Guruji. Om Sri Madhveshwar Shiva Mandir. Now people coming from far distance and worshipping that Shiva temple in adoring to our beloved Holy Guruji. Yeah, you can make a temple also for you, but that will not be valid. Someone else have to create such a holy place. Is there something make everyone, or how to say, believing that yes, it is like that. Beside this, that is the glory and tapasya of our beloved Sadgurudev Swami Madhavananji, Holy Guruji, that he brought the Alakpuriji there. Not that Alakpuriji brought the Holy Guruji to the Himalaya, but he brought from Himalaya to the desert in Khartu the Holy Guruji. It is his tapasya. It is his attraction. Means attraction of his tapasya, his bhakti, devotion, his faithfulness, his atma, jivatma, all the times through his mantra, all the times. And now, so we have there the seat of Alakpuriji. It's something great. It is something great. So tapasya means remain faithfully on your decision, your sadhana, your spiritualities. Not only when you feel troubles and unhappiness, then you run to the God. And when everything is okay, then you just forget. Equally. When we have problems, then God is within us. And when we are happy and everything, then He's just beside us. So, but don't neglect. He is there. And we should learn to say no to all negative qualities within us. So, negative and positive, it is in us. Happiness and happiness is in us. Concentration or no concentration is with us. Light or darkness, it is within us.
Sorrow or happiness is within us. Love or hate is within us. God has given us all and both options, Uthan and Patan. So, Uthan is development, achievement. Patan is falling down, destroying, going back to the other life. So, only we can do ourselves to achieve. Other can, yes, inspire us, give some support verbally. Or if you have blessings and energy, you give the blessings. But finally, it is you who have to walk to that fountain where you can quench your thirst, where you can get the water. You have to walk there. That water fountain will not come to you. That's it. So, everything is within us, and be happy with this. And if there is weakness, then prayer for that energy. There's no one who will come and hold your hand and say, get up. One time, two times, three times, okay, but cannot be always in a 24 hours in every situation when what is happening. So, we have one strong will and a strong energy and great things within us is our mantra. And that this mantra will definitely and definitely will support us to continue our tapasya, means our sadhana. So, mind, it is in our mind. Man. Man lobhi, man lalachi. Man chanchal, man chor. Man ke mate na chaliye ghadi palak man aur. Man lobhi. Man lobhi means greed. So when we come to the hotel and they said, where's your lobhi, yeah? So the lobhi is there where they get money and everything. So there's a good name, is a lobhi. So man lobhi, man lalchi. Lalchi means suchtig. What would you say? Huh? Something different. Greed and more than greed. The words, I don't know them. Lalach. Lalach is like this, for example, you eat ice cream with a spoon, yeah? And then, again, you lick the spoon again more. That's a lalach, yeah? Or something is ice cream on your finger and you lick it. That's called lalach. Man lobhi, man lalchi, man chanchal. Chanchal means restless. Very restless, like a fish in the water. Man lobhi, man lalchi, man chanchal, man chor. And mind is the thief. Mind is the thief, he's stealing everything. Man lobhi, man lalchi, man chanchal, man chor. Man ke mate na chaliye, don't follow your mind. Ghadi palak man aur. Why? Because
every hour or every second, mind has different decisions. And that you are completely confused and you are completely out of your concentration or attention. Mind is difficult to control because we can't touch the mind. We had a talk in Jadan Ashram. One day came suddenly the Mr. Gulabji Kothari, you know him? So he came to the Jadan. And then he said, mind is like a reflection. Your own picture in the mirror. So you cannot correct your picture in the mirror. You can't catch. Or is in the water reflection. You can't catch that reflection. You have to, in the mirror, if you have some spot, don't try to clean the mirror. But you have to clean on reality. And so, this is the man lobhi, man lalachi, man chanchal, man chor, man ke mate na chaliye ghadi palak man or. Therefore, we have to go above this mind. Then we come to that jivatma and atma and further. So, tapasya. That is, many, many places are in the world where the great holy saints were there, full of the daya or the mercy, full of the austerities, many, many things. So that became such a beautiful place, beautiful. When you just enter there in this spot, it's something divine energies. Of course, Jadan is the different where the Holy Guruji's mortal body is there. There is a different, and we are preparing now for the opening ceremonies. You have worked very hard. All you worked decades. It's already 3 decades. And this now the tree is growing and now fruits are coming. We must, it is also selfish, but it is a good one. We should enjoy our fruits. And this opening is not just for one day or 1 hour. You know, when your Swamiji is going to do something, then it's unforeseeable. So, that we openings for the Shiva temple and this, I would like to invite the Shankaracharyas, that an inauguration will be from them, also will be yajñas and some politicians also, but many sadhus and many people. It will be 10 days festival. How much? 10 days. And unlimited people will come and everyone will eat. There will be drinking water, there will be resting, there will be playing ground for children, there will be also what you call the, we need, when there's about one day is coming, thousands of people, we need a bathroom, toilet for them, some will sleep, dressed, somebody eat. There will be about at least 100 volunteers, including yourself. Yeah, that will something. It's a life. Live life, okay? When you die, Hari Om Tassat, we don't know where it will come. The dust, if it is burned, the dust is gone somewhere. Or under the earth, what happened?

Kabir Das said in one poem, Mati kahe kumar ko tu kya moe, ronde moe. Ek din aisa aayega, main rundungi toy. The earth, the clay, from which we make the pots. So the potter is scratching this earth and preparing. So this clay tells this potter, what are you torturing me? Is it torturing? Very much. What are you torturing me? One day will come that I will torture you in me. Yes? It means we will be in the earth. And earth will squeeze us again. So this is that how. One day who knows where is gone. But that will remain. Your presence will remain forever there. Everywhere. So anyhow, that was like how tapasya. So don't change your flats always. If you change the flats, then it's not so good. Because you have responsibility with the many flats. Now you leave your spirituality in every flat. And now who will take care there? That's it. So when you change your flat, then you have to have some disciple there to take care of that flat, even you are not anymore there. And that's your responsibility. So your soul will all the times wonder that nobody is looking after my energy. Yes, that situation of the life is very different. Human, because it's a human, is different than other animals. But even the animals follow their path. We have the highway, beautiful highway, going the bridge over or bridge under. But these animals, the wildlife, always have the same way to cross there or follow their path. Ancestors, their ancestors, how is possible that they are following? Because they know, they feel. Or the river, the water, how it's flowing. That is. So water is also have that consciousness. And that's why we call Bodha Jivot. Yeah? Water is alive. And now they declared, Radha was sending one article, they sent that Holy Ganga is a living being. It's not a water, it's like a human, it's living. And they explained. They explained and declared by the Supreme Court. Many. It's not only the river Ganga. But you know, Ganga came from Brahmalokas as a human. But not only we are saying under that we call water is a life and life is a water. That's it. So if we are aware about this, everything in, and when you will develop spiritually, then you will see in everything that life. Morning when you get up and come to bathroom and first time just you open your water and touches in your hands, how beautiful it is, how good feeling it is. And you just put on your face. It's like a little baby crying and mother takes the baby in the hands. Similarly, or when you are very tired and sweating and this, you come and go in the bathroom and say, I am newborn. Who was that? That was the water, mother water, life water. Similarly, air, that oxygen
All five elements God gave us free. Take it. God gave us free happiness, joy, love, harmony, peace. Everything God gave us free doesn't cost any money. Why don't you be happy? Be happy. Happiness and unhappiness is in you. Don't blame others. That's it. So today is finished. It was about a spot of the tapasya where a saint, doesn't matter male or the female, who stayed and made the spiritual sadhana that becomes a holy place. But don't change always your desires and this and that. It's not easy to become a holy. We are on the way, you know. We are still not like this. We are so flexible, breakable, like they call in Austria, solity. You know? It's just your big life is broken. That's it. So we are not solid. That's why solidity. That's it. Therefore, takes time. Someone said, so many years I am here in Jardin or in ashram, make so much seva, but still have no any experiences. What experience do you want? Thanks to God that you have no some experiences. And there are many, enough of the many experiences. Don't expect these miracles. Miracles happening every second, but you don't know. And biggest miracle is that you are alive. And second miracle, that you can repeat your mantras and you keep the light on in your lotus of the heart. Sri Deep Narayan Bhagwan ki Dev Purisha Mahadev Sadguru Swami Madhvananji Bhagwan ki Satya Sanatan Dharma ki Om.

0: Shubhprabhat. 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
0: Welcome for this session.
1: Vítajte na tomto stretnutí.
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1: V strede, takmer v strede Slovenska.
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0: Etc.
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1: A je tu veľmi dobrá klíma.
0: And people are very humble, kind, beautiful.
1: A ľudia sú tu veľmi pokorní, milí, nádherní.
0: And city is a city of the culture.
1: A toto mesto je mestom kultúry.
0: Well, in Indian it is said.
1: V Indii sa hovorí.
0: Vasudev Kutumbakam. The whole world is one family.
1: Celý svet je jednou rodinou.
0: The whole world is children of one God.
1: Na všetci sme deťmi jedného Boha.
0: Like for example here in Martin.
1: Ako napríklad tu v Martine.
0: They are living about 40,000 people.
1: Žije asi 40 tisíc ľudí.
0: Now also yoga children grown, so it's 50,000.
1: Teraz už vyrásli tie jogové deti, takže už vás je 50 tisíc.
0: Now every house.
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0: is one family.
1: Žije jedna rodina.
0: And their friendship and this whole street is like a one family.
1: Priateľstva na celých uliciach sú ako jedna rodina.
0: And wherever you go, you said I am from Martin.
1: A kamkoľvek idete, vždy poviete ja som z Martina.
0: Became one family.
1: Pretože ste jedna rodina.
0: When you go out of country,
1: keď idete von z krajiny,
0: then you said I am Slovak.
1: Tak poviete som Slovák.
0: So the whole Slovakia is the one village, country, one family.
1: Takže celé Slovensko je jednou rodinou.
0: When you go to Australia,
1: keď idete do Austrálie,
0: then I'm from Europe.
1: Poviete, som z Európy.
0: Likewise, we are all one family of one God.
1: A tak nápodobne sme jednou rodinou jedného Boha.
0: Then it is said,
1: hovorí sa,
0: if we believe that we are one human,
1: ak veríme tomu, že sme človek,
0: we are one family,
1: že sme jedna rodina
0: of this globe,
1: na tejto planéte,
0: then why we have the dualities?
1: Tak prečo bojujeme s dvojnosťou?
0: Why we fight each other?
1: Prečo navzájom bojujeme?
0: Why we are separating?
1: Prečo sa oddeľujeme navzájom od seba?
0: That is a question.
1: To je tá otázka.
0: But it is said there is no races.
1: Hovorí sa, že nie sú žiadne rasy.
0: They declared also the scientist that they said there is only one race and that's called human.
1: Teraz to už uznali aj vedci, že už neexistujú žiadne iné rasy.

0: rasy iba jedna rasa a tou je človek.
1: And first human was now what we call China, Tibet.
0: Prvý človek sa narodil v oblasti Tibetu v Číne.
1: That before was the India.
0: Predtým to bola India.
1: The Shiva was the first one.
0: Prvým bol Shiva.
1: And at Mount Kailash.
0: Na hore Kailaš.
1: Holy Mount.
0: Na svätej hore.
1: No one climbs there.
0: Nikto tam ešte nevyšplhal až na vrch.
1: And there are many people said, ask the mountaineers, they should climb to the Kailash Mount.
0: Veľa ľudí už žiadalo o to, aby mohli ísť na horu Kailash.
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1: they know where they should go and where they should not go.
0: Vedia, kam môžu ísť a kam by ísť nemali.
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1: when he or she comes close to the roots of the Kailash Mount,
0: keď sa on alebo ona dostanú už pod úpetie hory,
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0: Tak sa ich zámer zrazu zmení a už na tú horu nechcú vyliesť.
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0: Shiva sa nazýva Svayambhu.
1: Svayambhu means no one have created him.
0: A Svayambhu znamená, že ho nikto nestvoril.
1: Neither mother nor father.
0: Nemal matku ani otca.
1: He who himself have manifested it from five elements.
0: On sa sám manifestoval z piatich prvkov.
1: And that Shiva and Shakti.
0: A bola to bol to Shiva a Shakti.
1: And creation begins.
0: A vtedy začalo stvorenie.
1: Sometimes people are asking a question.
0: Niekedy sa ľudia pýtajú.
1: Who was the first?
0: Čo bolo prvé?
1: Chicken or egg?
0: Sliepka alebo vajce?
1: So answer is there.
0: Takže odpoveď je tam.
1: The Shiva.
0: Bol to Shiva.
1: Okay. Yes.
0: Áno.
1: He is the Svayambhu.
0: On je Svayambhu.
1: And Shiva is the Shiva is the author of the yoga.
0: A Shiva vytvoril jogu.
1: He appeared in the posture of meditation.
0: On sa zjavil v meditačnej pozícii.
1: So meditation begins from there.
0: Takže tam začala meditácia.
1: Except asanas, pranayams, etc.
0: Asany, pranayama a tak ďalej.
1: There is a unity.
0: Je to jednota.
1: Between Shakti and Shiva.
0: Medzi Shakti a Shivom.
1: Many will not understand.
0: Mnohí tomu nerozumejú.
1: But doesn't matter.
0: Ale na tom nezáleží.
1: It is the ages and ages. When Satyugas and Satyugas, more, many, many Satyugas.
0: Bolo to veľmi dávno pred mnohými Satyugami.
1: So roots of the yoga is there.
0: Tam začali korene jogy.
1: Now those who are practicing yoga,
0: tí, ktorí cvičia jogu,
1: those who are coming to meditation,
0: ktorí sa snažia meditovať,
1: who try to get mantra,
0: tí, ktorí chcú získať mantru,
1: that means definitely there is the essence of the Shivas and Shaktis in them.
0: Určite je v nich esencia Shivu a Shakti.
1: And which is not there, still will take time.
0: A pokiaľ tam ešte nie je, trvá to chvíľku, ale určite sa to stane.
1: There are two powers from the beginning of the creation.
0: Od začiatku stvorenia tu boli dve sily.
1: And these called two Shaktis.
0: A To sú dve šakty.
1: Shakti means power.
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1: Your strength is your shakti.
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1: In spirituality, there is no duality of gender.
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0: Šakti znamená
1: strength.
0: Silu.
1: Knowledge.
0: Poznanie.
1: You will say, oh, this is a powerful, great, our minister,
0: môžete president. Môžete povedať, že to je úžasný, silný prezident.
1: So that is his power.
0: Je to jeho sila.
1: His knowledge.
0: Poznanie.
1: Your car is a shakti.
0: Vaše auto je sila, šakti.
1: We used to call how many horse powers.
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1: But they know this motor is a power.
0: Ale oni vedia, že ten motor je sila.
1: Your horse power.
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1: And this power is the shakti.
0: A tá sila je šakti.
1: And if you misuse that shakti power.
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1: Can kill us.
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1: So even the strength of any animal.
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0: A sila vody.
1: This is all is connected to the shakti.
0: Všetko je to prepojené so šakti.
1: And that shakti is controlled by the Shiva.
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1: Not with the force.
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1: 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Football champion.
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1: So the steering wheel is the Shiva.
0: Takže ten volant je Shiva.
1: So that for as much as person is becoming a great champion.
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1: Their heart is very soft.
0: Majú jemné srdce.
1: They have great love inside.
0: Majú vo vnútri veľkú lásku.
1: Because the shakti is there.
0: Pretože je tam šakti.
1: So there is a power, the balance between Shiva and shakti.
0: Je tam sila a rovnováha medzi Šivom a šakti.
1: And therefore.
0: A preto.
1: The little children have also strong shakti.
0: Malé deti majú tiež veľkú šakti.
1: So mother have to bring them other way room.
0: Takže by ich mali matky zobrať do iných miestností. A a však ty sa ukľudni.
1: You see? That's called children power.
0: Tomu sa hovorí detská sila.
1: So that shakti.
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1: is in us.
0: Je v každom z nás.
1: The strength of the man,
0: sila
1: the male,
0: muža,
1: is dwelling in the female.
0: Prebýva v žene.
1: And the strength of the female,
0: a sila ženy,
1: is dwelling into the male.
0: Prebýva aj v mužovi.
1: This is together one. And that means energy.
0: A dokopy je to jedno a to znamená energia.
1: I'm not comparing with this. Here is sitting one boy and he's sitting one girl or the man and woman. No.
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1: Over the ocean.
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1: I was opening the window.
0: Otváral som tienitko na okne.
1: And I said, maybe God is here.
0: Možno je tam niekde Boh.
1: Is God up, high up somewhere?
0: Možno tam hore niekde je Boh.
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1: Now look the shakti, power of the human brain.
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1: That is a science.
0: To je veda.
1: That they, how many years they were trying to create that engine and that plane which can fly like a bird.
0: Vedci sa mnoho rokov snažili vytvoriť taký prístroj, také lietadlo, ktoré môže lietať ako vták.
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1: Don't have a doubt.
0: Nemajte pochyby.
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1: And our pilot came.
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0: Nebol veľmi vysoký.
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1: Please protect.
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1: Our pilot.
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1: Now he is our life.
0: Pretože on drží náš život v jeho rukách.
1: And he just take off.
0: A vzlietli sme.
1: And smoothly will come exactly there should be landed.
0: A pristáli sme presne tam a veľmi plynulo, kde sme mali pristáť.
1: Because that pilot had been studying.
0: Pretože ten pilot študoval.
1: Training.
0: Trénoval.
1: Learning.
0: Učil sa.
1: Everything.
0: A všetko ostatné.
1: And what he's doing?
0: A čo robí?
1: He go to the toilet.
0: Ide na toaletu.
1: He get up.
0: Postaví sa.
1: Go to the toilet.
0: Ide na toaletu.
1: Co-pilot is there beside.
0: Ale je tam ten kopilot vedľa neho.
1: But he's not doing any this way.
0: Ale nerobí žiadne rozhodnutia.
1: He is comfortably sitting in the toilet.
0: Pilot pohodlne sedí na toalete.
1: I was waiting outside.
0: A ja som čakal vonku.
1: Because he was the first.
0: Pretože on bol predo mnou.
1: My heart was really.
0: A moje srdce skutočne bilo.
1: But this I mean the shakti.
0: Ale tým myslím šakti.
1: The knowledge.
0: Poznanie.
1: The training.
0: Tréning.
1: So it is said.
0: Hovorí sa.
1: If you want to have something.
0: Ak niečo chcete dosiahnuť,
1: then you must practice and practice and practice.
0: Musíte cvičiť, cvičiť, trénovať.
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1: Or from the hair.
0: Alebo z nejakých vlasov.
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1: can cut the rock.
0: Dokáže pretrhnúť, prelomiť skalu.
1: Stone have a strength to break the rock. Cut on the rock have a strength to cut the rope.
0: Tak a tá skala má tú silu pretrhnúť to lano.
1: But when the rope is constantly, slowly, going into the water well and coming back, going, it rubs in on the rock, it cuts the rock.
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1: And the air can also cut the rock, can go through the rock.
0: Takisto vzduch môže prejsť cez tú skalu, prelomiť skalu.
1: There is called one sand rose.
0: Hovorí sa, že jedna púštna rúža.
1: The stone, the sand rose.
0: Kamenná rúža.
1: And in African some countries.
0: A v niektorých krajinách v Afrike.
1: There is stones.
0: Sú kamene.
1: Sandy stones.
0: Púštne pieskové kamene.
1: And then the wind is blowing.
0: A keď fúka vietor.
1: And it cuts that rock, it looks like our rose flower.
0: Tak ten vietor s tým pieskom osekáva ten kameň, že nakoniec tie kamene vyzerajú ako rúže.
1: I was in one country.
0: Bol som v jednej krajine.
1: And then they took me in the desert.
0: Zobrali ma na púšť.
1: And we were collecting these sand roses.
0: A zbierali sme tieto kamenné rúže.
1: Which country, I forgot the name.
0: Ale zabudol som, v ktorej to bolo krajine.
1: I was there with our dear sister Anička Galovičová.
0: Bol som tam s našou sestrou Aničkou Galovičovou.
1: She invited me there.
0: Ktorá
1: Her
0: ma tam
1: husband was in embassy of the Czechoslovakian embassy.
0: Ktorá ma tam pozvala, pretože jej manžel bol ambasádorom na Československej ambasáde.
1: So that's why I'm giving you the example.

oxygen, through the food, what we eat, what we drink, what we are inhaling and exhaling, that is very necessary for all creatures. And this environment knowledge, our beloved Gurudev, Vishwa Guruji, was giving many lessons and many lectures and many instructions and many trees or plants. He planted round the world. I was listening many years Vishwa Guruji's lecture, and many time Swamiji was organized by Swamiji's self and other bhaktas, the World Peace Summit around the world. And many World Peace Summit, they were planting the peace tree, isn't it? Peace tree. And this peace tree, it is giving lesson to human or any creatures that the trees or this plant or this environment, it is the life for human. So there are many examples in the Bhagavad Gita. Bhagavan Krishna was teaching to Arjuna, and he was preaching, and he chanting one shloka. Ashvacha Savrakshanam Dev Rishinam Naradaha Gandharvanam Sitrastha Siddhanam Kapilo Muni. It means the beginning, the shloka, Ashvata Savrakshanam, Lord Krishna was telling to Arjuna, "Oh Arjuna, I am in the tree which is the people tree, and the people tree is there, specialities, that people tree, its qualities, is 24 hour giving oxygen." Similarly, he was mentioning that I am in Devas, I am the Narada. And Sitrastha in Gandharva, I am the Sitrastha, that one name particular, they are dancing on the heaven, people. Siddhanam Kapilo Muni, I am in the Siddha, who are Siddha Yogi, them I am the Kapil Muni. So Lord Krishna was mentioning that I am also existing in the trees, also. I live in trees, and in ancient scriptures, in Vedas, Upanishads, there is an endless explanation given that this planet or environment have the prana inside. If the human not understand, then they should not eat all year any sabji, any salad, any fruits, any flowers or any corns, any grains. They should not eat, then they will understand that how is helpful for human this environment. So I want to come back to Vishwa Guruji's

that endless work or endless lectures on the environment. In Australian Bhakta sitting here, I think our Sukhdev Muniji, I was listening one lecture and Swamiji were planting there some plants, and there Bhaktas was planting there many plant, and after this area was have many trees, and their government given that area, particular area name, the Swami Maheshwarananda Forest. And similarly in Dharana Ashram here, how many trees Swamiji or plants Swamiji planted here. I remembering that more than I think half million plants here around the planted. And now you see how many trees here. It was not here 20 years before or 25 years before. This all was only agricultural land. Nothing was here. Only thorny bushes was here. Acacia and khejri, but that typical trees here, thorny bushes also, and cares, and what called as some kind that not good for earth, that kind also trees was here. But now you see how many trees here. The Neem Narayan. We saying in India, Neem Narayan. And neem is very good for human, for medicine, and for their health. And millions or billions of the bees are surviving here because neems here, and they're taking the juice from the neem flowers. That called neem honey is a special honey. You cannot get. So for human base or human life surviving on the environment, on the trees, on the plant. So my own opinion and my own experience that environment is necessary for human, and they should take care the environment. They should not cut trees, and government also prohibited to cut trees. If they you cut trees where you make home or any companies, if you are cutting trees, then you have to plant there. When you cut trees, one country tree, you should plant there two plants to grow and to maintain the environment. So government is helping, number one. Indian scriptures, they're giving instruction to human to protect tree, to protect the environment. And as well, the yogis, saints, also, they're giving lessons, they're giving the explanations, they're giving the examples. Please don't cut trees. Please don't harm the environment. Please don't make the pollution. This also pollution is not good for the environment also, for trees dying, they cannot breed. And the main thing is that this all creatures surviving because the trees, because this planet, because this food. And now peoples are too greedy. They're cutting trees. They're making pollution. They're harming environment. They're harming the crops. They're harming the water, making pollution. Everywhere this pollution. There one great wise person said, the motherland have enough for everyone,

put this so much spray where they are planet or where they are crops, or where they are fruits, or where they are the medicines. Please don't put spray or chemical or pesticides. When we put pesticides, the earth is dying, the planet is dying, the creatures are dying, the birds dying, bees dying, and finally human also will die. And similarly, this environment, it is giving human medicine, first giving nourishment to survive, number one. Second, the environment giving us medicine. Doesn't matter Ayurvedic medicine, homeopathic medicine, or allopathic medicine, or which they are making different kind of medicine, the all medicine is coming from the plants. And the yagyas, when they make yogis yagyas or sadhus or bhaktas, for in yagya many different herbs they put in the yagya. And when they put in the yagya these herbs, they make the purification in the air, and all god and goddess, they are happy. It say yagyastu, I am yagyastu bhuvanesha nabhi. Yagya is the navel of this world. Yatra yagyo tatreva jivanam, where there are yagya, there is a life, there is a prana. That one wise person also told, doesn't matter the human how the happy make this world, इस दुनिया को व्यक्ति कितना भी सुखद बना दे, पर मानसिक शांति तो आज भी पर्यावरण की गोद में ही मिलती है. Doesn't matter science how much develop make the happy this world, or very very very comfortable this world, the material things, but finally mentally peace we get on the leaf of nature, or in the planet, or in environment. So environment, it is life of the human and life of all creatures. So please, my humble request personally, who are the devotees or bhaktas or friends or colleagues, or who they are protector of the environment, plants, earth, air, and sky, space, and as well they are working many organizers, many companies, many bhaktas, they are working to protect the air, to protect the earth, to protect the sky, and then should not pollute the air. And there are many rishis, they giving also lesson to save the soil. The earth have the prana inside. So please take care.

here, and I'm thanks to all who are working on environment. There are many, many organizer. So very, very good that all are working, and this is helpful for all creature and whole world. I'm very happy that our Guru Paramparas, many, many ashrams we have. In every ashrams, our Vishu Guruji and our Parampara Rishis, they plant many, many plants there. And the trees are growing there, giving shadows, giving oxygens, giving fruits to us and to other creatures too. So thank you very much for listening and giving me opportunity to share my feelings to all of you. And I hope that you understand my feelings, what I am talking, because this time, this Kali Yuga, it's very necessary to take care of the environment. As long as environment healthy, happy, as long we will be healthy and happy. If the environment will be not happy, we will be not happy. So thank you very much. Once again, many, many blessings, all of you from Vishu Guruji. And now my request, just pray to our mighty God, to cosmic light for our Vishu Guruji's good health and his spiritual health. So please fold hand. We will send one mantra for Vishu Guruji. We will send 3 times Om. Through the Om, we will pray to cosmic light for Vishu Guruji's good health. Inhale.

0: Once more, good evening, welcome, happy to see you, beautiful day, sun shining, and especially very nice this evening light. Yoga. We are all here for something to gain according to the yoga. Yesterday, we spoke about different five bodies. And because many of you were not here, it was other class, they came, and if I should go further, then you forgot, you don't know what was backside. And this is a... Therefore, I will not do that part. I will do completely a new part. And this is, let's say, about prana. Yesterday was also about a prana. Please don't mind if I ask you time to time a question. Who don't know what is the prana? So everybody knows about prana. Thank you. So, the prana, which is a different kind of prana in 10 different parts. Prana, apana, samana, udana, viana. So you all know this because you didn't answer that you don't know. So you know the prana, yes? Then please, can you tell me yes or no? Thank you. When you say, that's why I ask you so clearly. So when I ask you, do you know the prana? Nobody said anything. So it means, according to European mentality, it means you know everything. When you don't know, then they will say, yes, I hand up, I don't know. All right, thank you. Otherwise, you are lost in the other cabin. And our train is going in another direction. Oh, God, my God. Okay. The prana is the life force. Prana is the source of our life. Prana is that which functions in our eyesight, for example. And without prana, we are blind. So there is special prana for our, only for the eyes. So prana means energy. Now it's clear? Now you understand?
1: Yes.
0: Okay. Many people will understand prana as oxygen. Okay? So that is also a kind of prana, but this is a physical prana. And the astral prana is the cosmic energy through which we exist, we live, we are born, we are in existence. That is a cosmic energy.

that cosmic energy, mother, cosmic mother, supplies us to live, to it. So we have one soul. So did you see your soul? So everyone have seen the. Yeah, then please answer something that I can bring you to the divine consciousness. You didn't see your soul? How old you are? And still you didn't see the soul. But not only you, I also didn't see. That is a problem. That is what we are searching. Who am I? Koham katham idam jatam kove kartasya vidyate. Who am I? From where did I come? Not today. From past life. Who am I? I'm not this body. I'm not this mind. I'm not this intellect. My intellect, my mind, my emotion, my feelings, my body, my thoughts, but who is my, saying constantly, my. I. Yesterday, finally, all who was here, they got realization. And they found where their I or their self, the jiva, is in the body. So they are enlightened yesterday, that's why they didn't come anymore. So I will not give you enlightenment today, so that next time you still come for getting this. So who am I? Who am I and from where do I come? Our inner self knows, but we have now curtain in front of us, and who, from where do I come means from past life. You were born in past time in here in New Zealand, or from where you are coming from, Europe, or you were born in America or in Mexico. The speed of the soul is a very, very quick speed. It is like our thought. And our thought is so speedy. So you are within no time somewhere. So, for example, your thought is traveling within your consciousness. My thought also exists within my consciousness. Our consciousness is closed or expand very quickly. Expanding, contracting, expanding, contracting. Now, within that space or our consciousness is our awareness. Different between consciousness and awareness. And your abilities, your best qualities, your best working capacities, your knowledge, everything is your awareness. So everyone, you are very aware, very alert, and that's consciousness. So now, we go so quickly somewhere, but we will come back again. So, I will bring you there on the, not so far distance, but some millions of kilometers. Now, go on the moon. Think of the moon. You have no time to think. You are already there. Moon.
already our consciousness expanded, our awareness is there, it means your soul is already on the moon. When I say moon, I did not finish my word, but we were already there. That is the speed of your soul. Let's say we go to very beautiful temple, and this temple is in, we go quickly there, okay? Japan. We are in Japan. But at the same time, we have another beautiful, beautiful one statue, very famous statue. Do you know where it is? A very famous statue. The transport from one country to other country. Yes, of course you know. The statue of? In New York. Transport from France. Which statue? Liberty, yes. So from Japan to Liberty. And now we come from there, here to the beautiful, there's a beautiful forest and beautiful walk, and many people come from far, far distance. And that's called the South Island. Where is that? In New Zealand, here. So, how our awareness is traveling. So this is a training to keep your memory and keep your awareness of your working capacities without mistake, alert, aware, conscious. And so this is a yogic training, how we train our brain to keep updated. Now prana. So I'm talking about prana in our life. So without prana, that energy, we cannot move even our eyelid, which is eyelid is one of the quickest organ in the body which is active or reacting. Eyelids. So there are 10 different kind of energy qualities, which is one is only for our eyesight and our visions. And one is for the heart, for our heartbeat, everything. So these pranas are divided, best quality, best this for this, this part of our body. There's two prana. One is a physical prana. The physical prana is also accounted as a oxygen. Without oxygen, we can't exist. And within the oxygen, that fine quality is a cosmic energy. And cosmic energy is given by that cosmic mother or whatever you call, we call the cosmic. So when we are tired, we need to relax or sleep. During the sleeping, our oxygen is functioning, that we get rid of lot of tensions and toxins out of our body so that our brain is relaxed more, not more tired. And therefore,

your sleep is very important. Don't quit your sleep. There is nothing beautiful and joyful and the best for our body that we sleep. So if you can sleep enough, then your concentration, your awareness, your consciousness and your intellect will function very, very good. So sleep. Please sleep. Sleep. Don't say, oh no, I need only 2 hours. No. And for that is we have a yoga nidra. You are coming in this yoga center, did you practice yoga nidra? How nice it is, no? How I like also to practice yoga nidra, but I do alone. Because sometimes when I do the yoga nidra, then everybody remains awakened. You know what means that? I will not tell, it's very secret. Everybody is awakened. So, prana is our life, and now I'm asking the question to myself, to thyself, koham, who am I? This is my shoulder, this is my knee, this is my head, this is my fingers, this is my body. Oh good, it's your body, but who are you? So, this is my feelings. Your feeling, but who are you? So, who am I? Koham katham idam jatam. And from where did I come? For what I came here? What is the purpose of my soul entering in this mortal world in such a beautiful body, comfortable life, you have a beautiful mother, beautiful father, sisters, brothers, friends, everything nice. But why you come here in this beautiful? So who am I? From where do I come? And why did I come here? Do I fulfill my obligation for what I came here? Am I doing for what I came? Why I came to New Zealand and here in the city of Auckland? To give the yoga lecture and teach something about yoga. So, for what purpose we came in this life? And finally, my dear, I hope that you know or you have your very clear written address. Where will you go? After this life, do you know the address? Do you know the place? Do you know the way? Where will you go? And this is the aim of practicing of yoga, spiritualities, prayers in the church, in the mosque, in the temples, in the ashram, at the home, anywhere, in which way you believe, how God you believe. That's we are praying. Now, okay, forgotten from where we came is already past. For what duty came, we are doing perhaps. You are a mother, you are doing mother's duty. You are a father, you are doing father's duties. You are a wife, you are doing wife's duties. A husband is doing his husband's duties. Etc., etc. We are doing what we can. We all do hope that, I do hope that we all do good things. Mistakes anytime can happen.
And problem is that we don't know what we do is a mistake or good. This is this. We think we are doing good, but maybe it's not good. So, one master and one disciple. So one master and one disciple, they were walking to the forest, and they were, there was one road, time to time some cars were coming, and so master and disciple, they were walking along the forest on the road. Sorry. And there, master was giving instruction to the disciple. My dear, best thing in the life is to be nice to all and help all. As much as you can, help them. Help is the best. Helping hands have more value than just folded hands. And master is walking, disciple is behind, 3 meter, 4 meter, or 5 meter distance, little slowly, slowly. And there was one on the road, what you call a snail? Yeah. The naked snail was walking. Master was going, and disciple, he stopped. He took this snail, and he put it other side of the road in the field. Then he come back. Master said, where are you? Where are you? I don't see you. He said, yes, yes, master, I'm coming here. What are you doing? So he tells the master, nothing than what you said. He said, what did I say? To help everyone, so I was helping. Oh, whom did you help? Now, he said, I helped this one beautiful snail, because that somebody will step or die. Master was angry. Why you have done this? Sir, you tell me constantly help someone, so I helped. He said, yes, that is okay. But do you know in which direction he wanted to go? Now he wanted to go this direction, you put him again far away in that direction. Did you know that? He said, no, that I did not. Then how can you help someone? So what other needs, which kind of help one needs, according to that, so how should we know what one needs? And that is the best part of our life, that we can understand someone's feelings, someone's needs, and someone's helping. That one needs to be helped. So in the similar way, from where we did come, what we are doing, we try our best what we can. Sorry, Master, I had a good intention. But yes, your good intention. No? You think you have good intention and you crash another car. He said, yes, Master, that is terrible. So then, you should wait there, stay there for 1-2 hours, and observe where he want to go, help him, let him go, and protect him, sit there. He said, but then you will be angry, you are gone and I'm here. He said, well, help him, I will stop, and you will
tell me and I will say yes, what to do. We relax and let him go in the direction, maybe his family is there. So where we go, we don't know. We want to come to the God, but which God? What is the God? We have not seen God. We saw only some pictures, which is not that God. That time when real God was incarnated, 24 goddess incarnations, that time there was no camera. No one painted that time. So anyone can paint it. They painted Jesus in Japan like looks like Japani. In China, they are making nice card and with Jesus like a Chinese. In Africa, like Africans. So this is our imagination. God is different. But we do believe that God is like that and we love him like that. Otherwise, God is completely different. We don't know. And we want to go to that God which liberates us forever after this life. So prana. Prana is a life energy which survives. Every creature survives from this cosmic energy. And that energy remains in our life. So there are energies, both kind of energy, physical energy and astral energy. Physical energy is getting lower and lower and lower. That means we become older and older and older. But that cosmic energy is never old, is always equal. So protect our cosmic energy. And cosmic energy to protect means there are three principles which we should do. One is eat less and pure food, sattvic food. In Ayurveda they said sattvic food, not this junk food what we have now. Junk food have killed the humans. And so many cancers and cancers and cancers what they are thinking. So this is not good. New Zealand is a beautiful country. There's no harm for animals. It's very nice. Nice island to live here. But now so much pollution here also. So pollution, the pesticides, that is harming us very, very much. So try to get food organic. Organic milk, organic vegetables, organic grains, organic butters, bread, etc., what you are eating. So this is, and less eating. When we eat less, and in case of case, some disease develop in our body, and we reduce our diet, our immunity in the body, it will destroy that kind of illness in our body. The cancer or some other kind of, which is a, though developed in our body, but is a foreign body. Is a foreign energy. It's not my energy. It is energy from someone. So this you can try yourself. I wish that you will be always healthy and God bless that you will have no illnesses. But diet, if you control, you are already having a prevention for all these diseases. So this is the prana. So ahar. Ahar means diet. So there are different kinds of diet.
physical nourishment, what we call the solid and liquid. Then thinking is also diet. So we think positive. If you think negative, then we create negative feelings in our body, and that will create some kind of physical or the psychic illnesses or difficulties. So even you think there is some problem in your body, you will take positively and you will say, now I will get rid of this, I will fast. So fast. Fasting 1 week. Drink water or orange juice or the milk or liquid thing. That will disappear. This is the best way. And when you one feel that somebody thinks that you have some kind of little tumor or this, take all kinds of the roots vegetable and make a juice, and then put in lemon and some cold pressed oil like sesame oil or mustard oil little, or olive oil, not very much, some drops. And drink 1 week only this. You will feel very, very good, and that if there is something you think, it will disappear in 1 week. And if there is nothing, it's good also once a year we shall do this, when the best season comes, when all kind of organics and roots available from the vegetables, not from other countries, but neighbor countries of area about 40, 50 or 100 kilometers distance. That is good for that environment where we are living just now. So, ahara. Sorry, I caught cold also. That's why I'm drinking only liquid. Vihar, that is another nourishment. Where you are going, with whom you spend the time, what kind of habit those people have, etc., etc. So in which environment you are living, that affects our body, our mind, and our intellect. So if you are all the time with someone who is alcoholic, it makes you alcoholic. If you are more bringing time with somebody who is taking some drug, then you will also begin to be addicted to something. Or you will go someone with somebody who is like a yogi, it will make you a yogi. So it is your choice what you want to choose for your life, a comfortable, harmonious, and healthy habits, where you want to go. This is your life. You should choose that your life should be healthy, happy, relaxed, and you can. We are not a working machine all the time that we are working. So we are all workaholic. And this workaholic will kill us quickly, will make us old quickly. So limitation. Don't make any kind of challenge that I would be the real richest person in the world, I will be richest person world, or this, or I will get more money. Don't worry. You will get money only what you have
what you have in your destiny. More than destiny, you will get nothing. So you will get what then comes achar. Achar means our behavior. Our behavior means sorry. That's going to the social education. What? Social education. If you are good socialized, you have a good parents, good your teacher in the school, and good your friends, that you learn, it's called kindness, humbleness, understanding, forgiveness, giving something, not taking. Think over that your word doesn't harm others, because we have two kinds of weapons. One is a physical weapon, and second is a verbally weapon. Our one word can kill others and us, or can save others and us. If you tell somebody you are stupid, then you know what kind of atmosphere is there. Just you said you are stupid. Who are you to say someone is stupid? Or, oh, you are great. Thank you. Excuse me. I will try my best to do better. So your parents, your mother, your teacher, your friends, your environment, your education goes through social education. In New York, I had an interview in newspaper, and they asked me the question, Swamiji, nowadays people said, why should I say thank you? What do you mean about this? Can you give the answer? And they said, why should I be nice to others? There are already people thinking like that because there's no social feelings. And that makes our life unpleasant. We should live happy and relaxed and pleasant. We are pleasant and we make others pleasant. So, these are the three kinds of nourishment: ahar, vihar, achar, and vichara. This is the fourth one. Vichar means thinking. What you think, you will be like that. Slowly, slowly, our thinking will develop. If you think I'm ill. Or you can't sleep, a ghost will come. In every hotel you go, sorry, many people cannot sleep in the hotel because there are other people who are sleeping. Oh God, ghost will come. And last 45 years, I'm sleeping more in the hotels than home or ashram. 11 months I'm in the other beds. But I didn't see anywhere a ghost. So I can tell you that you can sleep anywhere peacefully, there's no ghost. And poor ghost, he don't want to come to you and give you trouble because he have already trouble himself or herself.

That is another problem, ancestors problem. Those in ancestors, our ancestors died, and they are in some astral world. There we have to give there some ceremonies that we can talk next time. So my dear, energy. So this ahar, vihar, achar, vichar, these are four principles can save our life and can nicely heal our body, and we can help others very good. So one prana is a physical prana, physical energy. When a weak person cannot lift his suitcase to put up an aeroplane, and you are strong, you can give your hand, say, moment please, can I help you? This is your prana you are utilizing for good things. And who is not social organized will say, why you are carrying so heavy things? It will fall down on my head or this. You say, sorry, excuse me, but I will try to bring it up. This is a person who is not socialized. So there are many people, they talk in such a way and they are so unhappy. They are so sad. But they cannot keep their negative energy to put out. Other prana is a God's prana from where we will go. We don't know where we will go. But we know that we will go to the light, to the God, our prana. Now, I will give you one technique so that you do the prana. Get your physical prana, and in the physical prana, I will put a spiritual prana in you. You may will not see, but you will feel it. Okay? So this, I mean, a normal way, I told you, very simple way, how to live happy. How to live happy. So protection is in protection. So if you protect, then you will be protected. So Hari Om. And now we do the pranayama, okay?

So, place your hands either on the thighs or on your lap like this. Index finger and the thumb touch together. And place your palm on your thigh or little slightly upwards. Keep your elbows relaxed. Not like this. Relaxed. Keep your footsole on the ground and keep your legs relaxed. If you are sitting on the chair, then push yourself a little bit on the chair backside so that you can sit straight. You may lean on the chair, but you can look. When we do pranayama, then these two fingers, index finger and middle finger, together touching at the eyebrow center. This is to keep our neck straight and relaxed, so there's no tension in the neck.

calm down. And then, at that time when we are doing first always with the left nostril, so with the thumb slightly from sidewards of our nostril, slightly press it, not too much. Okay? And don't put your thumb in the nostril. Just slightly like this. If you do like press more, then you block this nostril also, you can't mind anymore. So it's just slightly like this. So like this. These two fingers, they are like we close the fist. Good. And elbows is coming in the middle of our chest. In future, when you will practice, can I have one yoga pranayama stick? You can have it home, or when you come here in ashram, you can have this. This is supporting our elbow. So it is so comfortable, otherwise it will be holding like this and then again and then it will be tired our. So this is the supporting. It's so comfortable and you feel very good. After 10 times breathing only through left nostril, then we will place the hand down on the knee and feel our breath relaxed. And then after I will again tell, we take the same this position. This time with the ring finger, we slightly close the left nostril and the right nostril is open. And our thumb is parallel to these two fingers, like this. Clear? Okay. So please place your two fingers at eyebrow center and close your left nostril, right nostril with the thumb. And slowly, deep inhale, and slowly, long exhale. But not so long and deep that you are having difficulty to keep breath.

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Life is breath. 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When we were born, first we inhaled. And exhale will be end of the life. 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So prana, supplying the oxygen, the energy to the whole body. Once more, place your right hand, two fingers at the center of the eyebrows. Close your right nostril with the thumb. Inhale and exhale through the left nostril. 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It will develop positive thoughts.

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And close your left nostril with the left ring finger. 10 times. 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

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Hare Om. So for pranayama practicing, we need this pranayama stick. 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It's very nice. And when you are tired, you can sit like this and talk. And if it's itching, then you can make it like and if your knees, then you can go a little down, so supports the your knee. So when you practice the Tratak, you know what is Tratak? You put it here, and you put a small tea candle here, and you practice your Tratak. So this stick is a very valuable. Okay, now the last part of our lecture today is, have you any questions?

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1: No, you can take the roots juice, vegetable juice, okay. 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
0: So weekly once we have to do that?
1: No, that is, this is for 1 week, every 3 months. 1 week also, it keeps your body cleaned again.
0: For detoxing.
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1: Može imati mnoga značenja.
0: What does it mean?
1: It's the name of the mountain. 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

0: heal, rogla. 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
1: U Hindiju to roga, rogla bi značilo nešto vrlo, vrlo bolesno.
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1: I kada nam gost dođe u kuću, trebali bi bar imati čašu da mu ponudimo vode.
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0: So from where the things comes?
1: Odakle te stvari dolaze?
0: You have to buy.
1: Morate ih kupiti.
0: From what you buy?
1: Za što kupujete?
0: From the money.
1: Putem novca.
0: And from where the money comes?
1: A odakle novac došao?
0: Work.
1: Od rada.
0: And which kind of work you work?
1: A koju vrst rada radite?
0: Etc., etc.
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0: It's like a snowball.
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1: Koja je razlika u tome?
0: I am speaking different things now.
1: Govorimo o različitim stvarima.
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1: Pričam različito od onoga što sam govorio ranije.
0: Yes. So there is one beautiful poem.
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1: Bog.
0: O God.
1: O Bože.
0: Give me that much.
1: Daj mi toliko.
0: In which my I can feed my children, my family.
1: Da mogu nahraniti svoju djecu, svoju obitelj.
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0: Not more than this.
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0: The family is comfortable, have something to eat, all facilities.
1: Da su na suhom pod krovom, da imaju za jesti.
0: Me buka ne rahu, and I also don't remain hungry.
1: Ni, i toliko da niti ja sam ne ostanem gladan.
0: Sadhu na buka jaye, and those who comes on my door, they should not go hungry.
1: A oni koji dođu na moja vrata da ne ostanu gladni.
0: That's it. So Ayurveda says, just maintain your family life, that's all.
1: I tako Ayurveda kaže, održavajte svoj obiteljski život.
0: Don't run away somewhere to work far distance and family somewhere else.
1: Nemojte odlaziti negdje u daljine, daleko od obitelji, tražiti posao.
0: Parents needs children.
1: Roditelji trebaju djecu.
0: And children needs parents.
1: I djeca trebaju roditelje.
0: Children needs father.
1: Djeca trebaju oca.
0: And children needs mother.
1: I majku.
0: It's very interesting. We have little babies here, children.
1: Vrlo je zanimljivo. Mi ovdje imamo mnogo djece.
0: These little children sitting here.
1: Ta djeca koja ovdje sjede.
0: A child gets up and sits in the lap of the father.
1: Dijete ustane i sjedne u majčino krilo.
0: And it gets up and goes to sit in the lap of the mother.
1: Pa se opet ustane i sjedne.
0: The children is balancing love between father and mother.
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0: So it is very important that parents remain together.
1: Vrlo je bitno da roditelji ostanu zajedno.
0: This is the principle of the Ayurveda.
1: Ovo vam sad govorim o principima Ayurvede.
0: Then you are healthy.
1: Tada ste zdravi.
0: Otherwise wife have depression.
1: Inače žena u depresiji.
0: And husband have a headache.
1: Muškarac ima glavobolje.
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1: Djed i baka imaju zatvor.
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0: Znači i zdrava duhovnost i zdravo društvo u cjelini.
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0: Danas vidimo obitelji se razdvajaju.
1: We know children loves father, children loves mother.
0: Znamo da dijete voli i oca i majku.
1: And you put your children in the front of the court.
0: A vi dijete dovedete na sud.
1: And asking the child, where you would like to stay with mother or with father?
0: I pitate ga gdje bih želio živjeti, sa ocem ili sa majkom.
1: You are cutting child in two pieces.
0: Kao da režete dijete na dva dijela.
1: But still children can't decide to stay with father or with the mother.
0: Dijete ne može to odlučiti.
1: Better not to have children.
0: Onda bolje nemati djecu.
1: And why did you marry? And if you marry, then stay lifelong.
0: A što je sa brakom? Ako se oženite, onda trebate ostati
1: happy.
0: Doživotno zajedno. To je sreća.
1: Women are women.
0: Žene su žene.
1: Doesn't matter this one or that one.
0: Sve jedno, da li ova ili neka druga.
1: Yes.
0: Zar ne?
1: And man is a man.
0: Tako i muškarci.
1: What is? It is the something, the disharmony in your mind.
0: To je neki nesklad u vašem umu.
1: That's why you, because you are not nirog.
0: To je zato jer niste nirog.
1: You are rogla.
0: Nego ste rogla.
1: Yes, that's called ill thoughts.
0: To su bolesne misli.
1: So, duja suk garme maya. So we need to, how to say, to survive.
0: Mi trebamo to za preživljavanje.
1: Second, husband and wife have mutual understanding.
0: Nadalje, suprug i supruga imaju zajedničko razumijevanje.
1: It is said the wife should be dominate the following you faithfully.
0: Rečeno je, žena bi trebala slijediti muškarca vjerno.
1: But means husband also.
0: Ali to naravno vrijedi i obratno, i muškarac ženu.
1: So mutual understanding between wife and husband.
0: Dakle, međusobno razumijevanje između muža i žene.
1: That's very important.
0: To je vrlo bitno.
1: Obedient.
0: Poslušnost.
1: So, must not be only wife obedient, husband should be also obedient.
0: Ne samo da žena mora biti poslušna, nego i muž.
1: Then in the your household is very balanced.
0: Tada je vaše kućanstvo skladno.
1: Then come fourth point.
0: Postoji četvrta točka.
1: The children obedient.
0: I poslušna djeca.
1: Children learns from parents.
0: Djeca uče od roditelja.
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0: So dominating, no, the children should be obedient.
1: Dakle, bitno je da i djeca budu poslušna.
0: Nowadays, because you did not give them education, you were not giving them example.
1: A sada, zato što im ne dajete obrazovanje, ne dajete im primjer.
0: So very soon they will tell the father, you are stupid.
1: I uskoro djeca će reći, dijete će reći, tata, ti si glup.
0: And he complained to his wife.
1: A onda se on žali ženi.
0: The children said like this.
1: Da je to dijete tako reklo.
0: She said, because you are like that.
1: A ona kaže, pa zato što si ti takav.
0: Hari Om. This is Ayurveda's principle to keep you and our society balanced and peace.
1: Ovo su ajurvedski principi da naše obitelji i cijelo društvo zadržimo u miru i u harmoniji.
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1: A onda slijedi peta sreća koja je vrlo važna.
0: The good neighbor.
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1: Između nas i susjeda je samo jedan zid.
0: Otherwise we are like one family.
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0: So neighbor should be very good persons.
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0: You trust on them completely.
1: U koje imate povjerenje.
0: You can go on holidays.
1: Možete otići na odmor.
0: Japan.
1: U Japan.
0: China.
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0: 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Your neighbor have rights to educate your children.
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1: Da imate dobro mlijeko.
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0: Next time. 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
0: So that's called vegetable milk.
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0: And fourth milk, gajka. Which is the fourth milk?
1: A četvrto?
0: This is a question for you.
1: To je sad pitanje za vas.
0: Which is the fourth milk, please?
1: Koje je četvrto?
0: And that you should tell me then. Think over.
1: Razmislite pa ćete mi reći poslije.
0: Yes, there is a fourth milk.
1: Da, postoji i četvrto.
0: Mother milk means all animals.
1: Majčino mlijeko zapravo znači i sve životinje.
0: First own mother.
1: Prvo vlastita majka.
0: Second all animals which give the milk.
1: Onda sve životinje koje daju mlijeko.
0: Third is vegetation.
1: Treće je iz vegetacije.
0: And what is the fourth milk?
1: A šta je četvrto?
0: Yeah, but Amrit from where?
1: Ali Amrit odakle?
0: It's not that. It will come next time.
1: Doći će vam to sljedeći put.
0: You think I will give you all knowledge already today?
1: Mislite da ću vam danas svo znanje odmah dati?
0: It takes lives and lives to tell you what is moksha.
1: To životi i životi trebaju proći da vam kažem sve što je moksha.
0: Yeah, that's it. So Ayurveda said you should have in your home, in your farm, that animal which gives you fresh milk.
1: Dakle, po Ayurvedi bismo u kući, na imanju, trebali imati tu životinju koja nam daje svježe mlijeko.
0: And your own kitchen garden, your vegetables and fruits.
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0: So these are the principles to follow as the discipline of the Ayurveda.
1: Ovo to su principi kojih se treba pridržavati kao discipline Ayurvede.
0: So the milk of plant, vegetable means all kind of herbs.
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0: And in there is three different kinds of milk.
1: A tamo postoje tri vrste mlijeka.
0: 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Jadi means the roots.
1: Jadi znači korijen, korijenje.
0: All medicines which is coming from Ayurveda, this is different kinds of roots.
1: I dakle svi lijekovi koji iz različitog vrsta korijenja u Ayurvedi dolaze.
0: But not that roots which tree will survive long.
1: Ali ne ono korijenje u kojem, od kojeg drvo ili biljka dugo preživljava.
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0: And buti means the herbal plant.
1: A buti znači to bilj.
0: The herbs.
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0: 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So the herbs which will grow, give seeds and dies.
1: Dakle, bilje koje će niknuti, izrasti, pustiti sjeme i onda umrijeti samo.
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1: To se skuplja kao ljekovito bilje.
0: And we take the milk out of that.
1: I iz toga uzimamo to mlijeko.
0: In the form that we little boil.
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0: 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Or we suck in the water overnight.
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0: And the essence comes out.
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0: That is the milk of
1: plant. To nazivamo tim mlijekom biljaka.
0: Then the third one.
1: A treće?
0: Vanaspati. Van means the forest.
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0: 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We collect them.
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0: And also utilize as the medicine.
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1: U ono vrijeme nije bilo lako dobiti mantru.
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1: On, ti učitelji nisu bili ovako ljubazni kao ja.
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0: Sometimes they let wait you 2-3 lives.
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0: Well, so the master gave him one duty.
1: Pa mu je učitelj dao jedan zadatak.
0: Gave him one work.
1: Dao mu je posao.
0: Go and find or bring me some herb or a plant or a tree.
1: Idi i donesi mi neku biljku, neko stablo.
0: Which has no any value.
1: Koje nema nikakvog značaja.
0: Any plant.
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0: Even grass.
1: Čak i vlat trave.
0: Bring which is not useful at all.
1: Donesi mi takvu koja nema nikakvu korist.
0: So he went away.
1: I učenik je otišao.
0: He went through many countries.
1: Prošao je mnoge zemlje.
0: The whole world.
1: Prošao je cijeli svijet.
0: He designed the plant.
1: On je crtao te biljke.
0: The name.
1: Napisao ime.
0: With aqua color he painted.
1: Bojao je lijepo u bojama.
0: From which country?
1: Naznačio iz koje zemlje.
0: He asked the people, what is the good thing in this plant?
1: On je lokalne ljude pitao, koja je dobrobit ove biljke?
0: Or which is have a bad effect?
1: Ili koja ima loš utjecaj?
0: Is this useful or not?
1: Da li je ovo korisno ili ne?
0: Everything they told, this is good for this.
1: I sve što su govorili, sve dobrobiti, on je zapisivao.
0: It is a poison.
1: Ovo je možda otrov.
0: But this poison root is a very good to heal quickly the wound.
1: Ali taj otrov je zapravo vrlo dobar za liječenje određenih rana.
0: He brought it with Guruji so many papers.
1: I nakon svog puta Guruji je donio zapravo ogromnu knjigu.
0: And he put it in front of Guruji.
1: Stavio je to ispred njega.
0: And said, Gurudev, I failed.
1: I rekao, Gurudev, nisam uspio.
0: I didn't pass this examination.
1: Nisam prošao ovaj tvoj test.
0: I wandered all the 5 continents.
1: Prošao sam svih 5 kontinenata.
0: And I asked all farmers if there's anything which is not useful.
1: I sve ljude sam tamo pitao, postoji li nešto a da nije korisno.
0: And they told what is good for what.
1: A oni su mi odgovorili što je dobro za što.
0: Look, master, this is I designed the picture.
1: Evo pogledaj učitelju, ja sam i naslikao sliku.
0: The color, the flowers.
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0: The fruits.
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0: Seeds.
1: Sjeme.
0: The roots, how looks.
1: Korijenje.
0: How the life, how long live.
1: Koliko dugo ta biljka živi.
0: But I didn't find anything which is not useful.
1: Ali nisam našao ništa da ne bi bilo korisno.
0: Master said, you passed the examination.
1: A učitelj je rekao, ti si prošao ispit.
0: And from that began the Ayurveda.
1: I od tada je počela Ayurveda.
0: Charaka. This was the story of the Charaka.
1: To je bila priča o Charaki.
0: And the Charaka have very big books, volumes.
1: Postoje tomovi knjiga.
0: And is written there everything about Ayurveda.
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0: then you should not eat certain things.
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1: To znači da i slijepac može progledati od toga.
0: But that herbs are not there anymore.
1: Ali te biljke više nisu ovdje.
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1: To je sad nešto kao pekmez.
0: On the bread.
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0: So people go to India and buy the Chyawanprash.
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0: 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It's very tasty and lot of sugar inside.
1: To je vrlo slatko i
0: amla and this.
1: Imaju amlu unutra i svašta.
0: And this people are eating with a spoon, two spoons.
1: Ljudi to jedu sa žlicom.
0: I don't know. I only know my Austrian disciples how they are eating.
1: Ja to vidim po svojim austrijskim učenicima kako jedu.
0: Because I'm not living in this country, so.
1: Jel ne znam da li to i ovdje radite.
0: But my Austrian disciples are very disciplined.
1: Moji austrijski su učenici vrlo disciplinirani.
0: Because they know I live there.
1: Jel znaju da živim tamo.
0: So even I control their food.
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0: Ayurveda.
1: Ayurveda.
0: That's why Austrians are healthier.
1: Zato su Austrijanci zdravi.
0: Because I had trained them.
1: Zato li sam ih ja istrenirao.
0: That's it. Anyhow, if you consume the Ayurveda, but the Chyawanprash.
1: Dakle, ako recimo uzimate taj Chyawanprash.
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1: To vas pomlađuje.
0: I tried once.
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1: I postao sam mlađi.
0: I said, oh my son, no. Be old.
1: Rekao sam, ne, Maheshwaranand, ostani star.
0: I am so. This called the, what called, did I say? Chyawanprash. So take Chyawanprash morning.
1: Ako ga uzimate ujutro.
0: One big spoon.
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0: U Hrvatskoj bi umrili.
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1: They survive from the olive oil.
0: Oni od toga preživljavaju.
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1: So yoga said, Atha Yoga Anushasanam. The yoga begins with discipline.
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1: Ayurveda said also, the Ayurveda medicine begins with the discipline.
0: Ayurveda također kaže da se to počinje s disciplinom.
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0: A ja sam nekako uvidio da na zapadu ljudi to zapravo ne razumiju.
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1: So there are many other different medicine.
0: Postoje različite vrste medicina.
1: So you should not take that one.
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1: Mind.
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1: Yoga is the science of body, mind, consciousness and soul.
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0: Ayurveda je život.
1: Ayu means the life.
0: Ayur znači život.
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0: A Veda znači znanje.
1: The knowledge of the life, how to live long.
0: Dakle, znanje o životu, kako živjeti dugo.
1: But we have one problem.
0: Ali mi imamo jedan problem.
1: And that problem is our tongue.
0: A taj problem je naš jezik.
1: Can you try to make one experiment?
0: Napravite jedan eksperiment.
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0: Za mnoge ljude je nemoguće za 3 sata ostati da samo vodu piju, da nešto ne žvaču.
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0: I to je uzrok mnogih naših bolesti.
1: Because the creator have created a digestive fire.
0: Jer tvorac je stvorio i ovu probavnu vatru.
1: That's called Jatagni.
0: Jatagni.
1: And Jatagni will burn everything.
0: I ona će spaliti sve.
1: There will nothing remain which can make you ill.
0: Neće ostati ništa što bi vas moglo učiniti bolesnim.
1: If we would have been disciplined, we would not get a cancer.
0: Da smo bili disciplinirani, ne bismo niti rak dobili.
1: And it is sometimes while fasting you can cure the cancer.
0: I zbog toga ponekad kroz post možete izliječiti rak.
1: But we don't have a strength now.
0: Ali sada više nemamo snage.
1: But it is that Jatagni will burn, eat everything from the body which is not the useful for the body.
0: Ta Jatagni će spaliti sve što nije korisno za tijelo.
1: All foreign activities of foreign things in our body that Jatagni will clean up.
0: Sva strana tijela će Jatagni pročistiti.
1: But we are very weak.
0: Ali mi smo vrlo slabi.
1: We will eat something.
0: Mi ćemo ipak nešto pojesti.
1: Then Jatagni will go the other direction.
0: A onda Jatagni ode u drugom smjeru.
1: So Ayurveda, you should take only the advice from that Ayurvedia, the doctor, who had minimum 6 to 8 years Ayurveda training.
0: Trebali biste
1: course.
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0: Samo čitanje knjiga i gledanje biljaka i onda davanje lijekova, to nije to.
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1: That's called Nadi Veda. The Veda means the Ayurved doctor.
0: Ayurvedski doktor.
1: And he have the knowledge.
0: Koji ima znanje.
1: So Ayurveda is a science.
0: Ayurveda je znanost.
1: It's a very big science.
0: To je prava velika znanost.
1: All this homeopathy, allopathy, they all came out of the Ayurveda.
0: Sva ova homeopatija, alopatija, sve to proizlašlo iz Ayurveda.
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0: U homeopatiji prva stvar tu je

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1: She sitting here.
0: Sjedi, ona sjedi ovdje.
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0: Ona uzima homeopatske lijekove.
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0: Liječnik je rekao, drži tu šećernu kuglicu pola minuta i to je to.
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1: Only while touching, the vibration goes and she feels good.
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0: I ono što ja pričam, vi sve upijate.
1: You understand.
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0: Osjećate i moj glas.
1: And the words.
0: I riječi.
1: Similarly, Ayurveda and homeopathy is like that.
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1: Then there are many other signs.
0: Postoje
1: acupressure, acupuncture.
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1: And many others.
0: I mnoge druge.
1: But Ayurveda is the first.
0: Ali Ayurveda je prva.
1: First is yoga, then Ayurveda.
0: Prvo je yoga, pa Ayurveda.
1: So my dear,
0: dragi moji,
1: we shall think over.
0: Razmislite.
1: And there are some people who from Croatia who is studying in India.
0: Postoje ljudi iz Hrvatske koji studiraju u Indiji.
1: And Indian government is also promoting very much.
0: Indijska vlada sada vrlo mnogo promovira to.
1: Both yoga and Ayurveda.
0: I jogu i Ayurvedu.
1: So let us decide to live healthy.
0: Donesimo odluku da živimo zdravo.
1: Means live long.
0: Znači živimo dugo.
1: We don't know what will happen after the death.
0: Ne znamo šta će se desiti nakon smrti.
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0: kada duša izlazi iz tijela,
1: it goes with such a high speed.
0: Odlazi uz takvu veliku brzinu.
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0: U tamu.
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0: Kao ovaj plamen.
1: Can you imagine? You can imagine this flame.
0: Zamislite ovaj plamen.
1: In dark space.
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1: That is a soul.
0: To je duša.
1: It is said, you cannot dip in a river in the same water twice.
0: Kaže se, ne možete uroniti u rijeku u istu vodu dva put.
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1: and again we want to dip in, but that water is already gone.
0: Ali ta voda u koju smo uronili je već otišla.
1: New water is coming.
0: I nova dolazi.
1: Similarly, this light,
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1: soul is gone, will not come back in the body.
0: Duša koja je otišla više se neće vratiti u ovo tijelo.
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0: mi možemo plakati za tom dušom.
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1: We go to the grave.
0: Idemo na groblje.
1: We bring the flowers.
0: Donosimo cvijeće.
1: But that is not here anymore.
0: Ali to više nije ovdje.
1: But we human, we are very emotional, we are traditions.
0: Ali vi ljudi, mi ljudi smo emotivni.
1: But sometimes animals also goes there.
0: Ponekad čak i životinje idu tamo.
1: Where their baby or father or mother died.
0: Gdje im je neki član obitelji umro.
1: Yes, there is like this.
0: Da.
1: So the soul goes with the speed. The destiny leads far.
0: Duša u velikoj brzini odlazi i sudbina je nosi daleko.
1: No one is there, no one.
0: I tamo nema nikoga.
1: There's no bottom.
0: Nema dna.
1: Endless.
0: Beskrajno.
1: There's no hold.
0: Nema se za što uloviti.
1: The mental feeling is there.
0: Mentalni osjećaj je dalje tamo.
1: Emotion is there.
0: Emocije su tu i dalje.
1: Memory is there.
0: Memorija je još uvijek tu.
1: Everything is there. But this physical body is not there.
0: Ali fizičkog tijela više nema.
1: And no one can help you.
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1: Spoštovani podžupan mesta.
0: Our President of the Slovenian Yoga in the Life.
1: Naš predsednik slovenske joge v vsakdanjem življenju.
0: The President of this district, the Yoga in the Life, our dear Dayal Puri.
1: Predsednik društva Yoga Svetlane življenje Maribor, naš dragi Dayal Puri.
0: Our Sugan Puri.
1: Sugan Puri.
0: And respected brothers and sisters.
1: In spoštovani bratje in sestre.
0: And the journalists.
1: In novinari.
0: It's a beautiful day today.
1: Danes je čudovit dan.
0: I'm very happy and delighted to see all of you.
1: Zelo srečen sem in vesel, da vas vidim.
0: That's better. I don't know, someone said one should not sleep and sit under. This is the what they call Vastu Shastra. The yoga is a very ancient science.
1: Yoga je starodavna znanost.
0: Yoga begins from Satyugas.
1: Pričela se v Satyugi.
0: There are many Satyugas.
1: Mnogo je bilo Satyug.
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0: Satyuga, Dvapar Yuga, Treta Yuga, and Kali Yuga. The first who was created or manifested it, there was no any creatures. Was the Svayambhu Shiva.
1: To je bil Svayambhu Shiva.
0: The definition of the Shiva,
1: definicija Shive,
0: is the light, soul and sound.
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0: In entire universe, the endless universe.
1: V neskončnem univerzum.
0: Shiva manifested himself. He has no mother and no father.
1: Shiva se ustvaril sam, nima matere ali očeta.
0: He was not born.
1: Ni bil rojen.
0: But he manifested.
1: Temen se je pojavil.
0: When he appeared,
1: ko se je pojavil,
0: he was just in meditation.
1: Je bil le
0: mudra.
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1: prvo kar je dejal,
0: Om.
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0: Om kar bindu sayuktam nitya dhayati yogina kamdam mokshtam chev Om karaya namo nama. That was the mantras.
1: To je bila mantra.
0: So yoga is came with Shiva.
1: Yoga se je pojavila s Shiva.
0: Yoga means balance,
1: yoga pomeni ravnotežje,
0: harmony,
1: harmonijo,
0: and unity.
1: In enost.
0: So our respected Prime Minister of India.
1: Na spoštovani premier Indije.
0: Mr. Modi.
1: Gospod Modi.
0: He speaks often in his speech about yoga, and not as yoga is a kind of only exercises, but the science.
1: Govori pogosto v svojih govorih o jogi kot o znanosti, ne le kot o vajah.
0: And he said that especially this is a science.
1: Pravi, da je to znanost.
0: Of the body, mind.
1: Telesa in uma.
0: Soul.
1: Duše.
0: And consciousness.
1: In zavest.
0: What we call in our yoga day life.
1: Kot pravimo jogi vsakdanjem življenju.
0: The yoga is the science of body, mind and soul.
1: Yoga je znanost o telesu,
0: last
1: umu in duši.
0: 47 years and moving in this part of the world.
1: To govorimo že zadnjih 47 let, ko hodim po tem, ko se pomikam v teh vaših prostorih, v tem okolju.
0: The yoga is a bright future for mankind.
1: V jogi je svetla prihodnost človeštva.
0: And if they will use,
1: in če jo bodo uporabili,
0: then we come to our children.
1: Potem se bo to preneslo na otroke.
0: The children are the culture of tomorrow.
1: Otroci so kultura jutrišnjega dne.
0: It's very important nowadays in this modern world, the children need to be educated by the parents.
1: V tem sodobnem svetu, v katerem živimo, je zelo pomembno, da so otroci izobraženi, vzgojeni strani staršev.
0: The spirituality and ethic and morals.
1: Vzgojeni v duhovnosti, etiki in morali.
0: Only the parents can teach to the children.
1: To lahko otroke naučijo le starši.
0: And that's also the part of the yoga.
1: In tudi to je del joge.
0: Yoga does not count to this modern way of religion.
1: Yoga ni povezana z neko sodobno obliko religije.
0: These religions, what we call, they are not more than maybe 2000 years.
1: Religije, o katerih govorimo, niso starejše od morda kakšnih nekaj tisoč let.
0: But that is a religion, is that relation.
1: Govorimo pa o religiji kot o odnosu.
0: Realize your relation is the religion.
1: Prava religija je prepoznati svoj odnos.
0: Means realize thyself with the Supreme.
1: To pomeni spoznati svojo povezavo
0: z najvišjim. Then we will understand what religion is.
1: Potem bomo razumeli, kaj je religija.
0: But nowadays religion is a different philosophy.
1: Sedaj pa je religija neka drugačna filozofija.
0: But not bad, it's good.
1: Nič ne slabega v tem, to
0: but
1: je dobro.
0: Yoga is beyond that.
1: Vendar yoga je nad tem.
0: Yoga does not fix or connected with particular religion.
1: Yoga ni povezana z neko določeno religijo.
0: And if then every religion is a branch of yoga.
1: Če pa že, pa je potem vsaka religija del joge, veja joge.
0: Then the sun and the sun ray.
1: Imamo sonce in sončne žarke.
0: So yoga is like that bright sun.
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0: And the, but the rays are coming to the different part of the world.
1: Sončne žarke, ki obsijajo posamezne dele sveta.
0: Our main aim to practice yoga here is to have a good health.
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1: Živi božansko življenje.
0: And be happy and realized.
1: In bodi srečen ter spoznanje.
0: So we shall practice yoga.
1: Vaditi bi morali jogo.
0: Also not as a kind of sport.
1: Ampak ne kot nek šport.
0: Yoga does not have the competition.
1: Jogi ni tekmovanja.
0: It has no challenge.
1: Ni izziva.
0: And it is not something like an acrobatic exercise.
1: In ni nekakšna akrobacija.
0: Yoga has to be practiced very careful and slowly.
1: Jogo moramo vaditi previdno in počasi.
0: And every age of the person have a different yoga.
1: In za vsako starost je posebna yoga.
0: One can practice yoga in any conditions.
1: Jogo lahko vadimo v katerem koli stanju.
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1: Če tudi smo v bolnišnici in ležimo v postelji.
0: There is yoga exercises.
1: Imamo jogijske vaje.
0: If your body is not movable at all.
1: Če tudi se ne morete premikati.
0: But you can have your will power and mentally give the instruction to thyself.
1: Lahko pa z močjo volje notranje date navodila samemu sebi.
0: We need the will power.
1: Vendar potrebujete volje.
0: Once someone told me the story.
1: Nekdo mi je nekoč povedal.
0: And some of you know this person.
1: In morda to osebo poznate.
0: He is from Africa.
1: Iz Afrike je.
0: And he had some problem with his legs.
1: Imel je določene težave z nogami, bil je paraliziran.
0: But he wanted to win the Olympic game.
1: Vendar je hotel zmagati na olimpijskih igrah.
0: And he did 3 times.
1: In to mu je uspelo 3-krat.
0: And in marathon.
1: In to na maratonu.
0: I don't know the name of the person. You know someone?
1: Ali morda kdo pozna ime te osebe?
0: I will choose. I will tell you. And so he had only the artificial leg. But he win the Olympic. Similarly, we need inner will power.
1: Podobno potrebujemo notranjo moč volje.
0: Don't give up.
1: Ne odnehajte.
0: Don't give up anything.
1: Nikoli ničesar.
0: Except the drugs.
1: Odnehajte samo droga.
0: And alcohol.
1: In alkohol.
0: Yes. In Slovakia, Slovenija.
1: Slovenija.
0: There's a lot of alcohol.
1: Slovenija je veliko alkohola.
0: And someone said that the one person in the wine the best one.
1: In nekdo je rekel, da je njegov vino najboljše.
0: It is other side of the Slovenia.
1: To je na drugi strani Slovenije.
0: So one day he brought me in his house.
1: In ta oseba me je nekoč pripeljala v svoj dom.
0: And I don't drink alcohol.
1: Jaz pa ne pijem alkohola.
0: But he persuaded me so much.
1: Vendar me je tako prepričeval.
0: Swami, you must try. I said, no, I don't need. He said, it's not that alcohol what people think. So he brought me to drink half a glass.
1: In prepričal me je, da sem spil pol kozarca.
0: The test in my life.
1: Okus v mojem življenju.
0: Nothing happened to me.
1: Nič se mi ni zgodilo.
0: It was something bitter.
1: Bilo je grenko.
0: And something like a soda water.
1: In podobno kot gazirana voda.
0: That's all.
1: To je bilo to.
0: But it is that we need our willpower.
1: Potrebujemo moč volje.
0: People think I have no time for practicing yoga.
1: Ljudje pravijo, nimamo časa za vadbo joge.
0: Is that true?
1: Vendar to ni res.
0: 24 hours we have.
1: Imamo 24 ur v celem dnevu in noči.
0: And what we are doing in these 24 hours?
1: In kaj počnemo v teh 24 urah?
0: Who is the lucky one who can see

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0: 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Okay, then work 8 hours in your office.
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0: But still you have 8 hours.
1: Ostane vam še 8 ur.
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1: če letimo od tukaj do Singapurja,
0: it takes 8 hours.
1: Je to 8 ur.
0: And how many times we are looking to the watch?
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0: uro? 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
1: Spimo, still boring. 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
0: 8 hours.
1: 8 ur.
0: Okay, for shopping.
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0: 1 hour.
1: 1 ura.
0: Cooking, eating.
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0: 2 hours.
1: 2 ure.
0: But still you have 5 hours.
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0: Okay, 1 hour, 2 hours for your children.
1: Dobro, 1 ali 2 ure za vaše otroke.
0: Which is the lucky child that parents give the attention 2 hours.
1: Kateri otrok je tako srečen, da se mu starš posveti 2 ure?
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1: Otroke damo v vrtec.
0: They come at home, we feed them.
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0: jesti. And put them in bed.
1: In jim damo spat.
0: Okay. But still remain 2.5 hours.
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0: What are you doing with that?
1: Kaj počnete s tem časom?
0: So at least use 1.5 hour.
1: Uro in pol porabite.
0: To practice every day.
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0: So time we have enough.
1: Imamo dovolj časa.
0: There's no willpower.
1: Ampak nimamo volje.
0: You have no time.
1: Nimate časa.
0: But one person who is a smoker.
1: Ampak kadilec.
0: But he or she is very busy.
1: Če tudi je zelo zaposlen.
0: But you will find the time to go outside quickly and smoke as well.
1: Našel čas za to, da grem ven in pokurim cigareto.
0: Also, the alcoholics.
1: Tudi alkoholiki.
0: They said, I have no time.
1: Pravijo, da nimajo časa.
0: But they do have a time to sit and drink alcohol.
1: Imajo pa čas za piti alkohol.
0: So why we cannot find a good time for our good health, physical and mental and social and spiritual health?
1: Zakaj ne najdemo časa, da bi pridobili zdravje? 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
0: Yoga is yoga.
1: Yoga je yoga.
0: But why I put the name Yoga in Daily Life?
1: Ampak zakaj sem jo poimenoval yoga v vsak dan življenju?
0: Means practice every day.
1: To pomeni, da vadimo vsak dan.
0: Yoga in Daily Life.
1: Yoga v vsak dan življenju.
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1: To je sistem.
0: And that further you know, you know.
1: In ostalo sami poznate.
0: So we practice here for our good health.
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0: 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Yoga should become a part of our nourishment of our health.
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1: če ste odvisni od drog,
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0: So I wish you all the best.
1: Želim vam vse najboljše.
0: And I'm very happy.
1: In zelo srečen sem.
0: That our the president of yoga and daily life of Slovenia.
1: Da predsednik yoga vsakdanje življenje Slovenije.
0: Our Dayalpuri.
1: In naš Dayalpuri.
0: That they brought this beautiful yoga center here.
1: Da so ustanovili tak čudovit yoga center.
0: Vice mayor of the city.
1: Spoštovani podžupan mesta.
0: And we are very happy that he's here.
1: Zelo smo veseli, da je prišel na otvoritev.
0: And I think
1: mislim,
0: he will see many times this room here.
1: Da bo veliko krat videl.
0: And he will inspire many of his people of this village.
1: Inspiriral ostale tega mesta.
0: And also yoga for the children.
1: In vadili bomo tudi jogo za otroke.
2: Okay, let's
0: so children are culture of tomorrow.
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0: dne. And yoga is bright future of the mankind.
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1: Za dobrobit tega mesta.
0: The citizen of the village and surrounding.
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0: God bless you.
1: Naj vas Bog blagoslovi.
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1: Hari Om, all dear friends of yoga and daily life. We are again starting with Ajahn Festival. Today we are coming from Ashram in Maribor. And what came to my mind is the highest is coming in the form of sound, Nada Rupa Parabrahma. 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The sound is the highest form. Form of the highest is sound. And when we are chanting bhajans, when we are singing this spiritual music, even if we don't understand the meaning of that words, we feel immense power in these bhajans. And this is why Nada Rupa Parabrahma, the form of the highest, is sound. We will start singing Sumarogana Nami Gurudeva. This bhajan first is going to Ganesh Ji or to the highest guru, because we say he is the bringer of happiness, wisdom, and taking away all sorrows.

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1: Ki Jai. The next bhajan, which will be sung, is from a disciple of Bhagwan Sridip Narayan Mahaprabhuji, Sri Mangilalji Maharaj. It is Nibbana He Are Nibbana He, Sata Guruji Kabachana Nibbana He. And the meaning is, you should follow the words of the Sadguru Dev, those one who is giving you the wisdom, the knowledge to realize thyself.

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0: Yes, the Deep Narayan Bhagwan.

The next bhajan we will chant is from Bhagwan Sridip Narayan Mahaprabhuji, or about Bhagwan Sridip Narayan Mahaprabhuji, was singing by Holy Guruji, Hindu Dham Samrat Paramahanswami Madhavanandaji. And he is speaking about Sridip Niranjan Sabaduka Bhajan. We know that it is a mantra we can also have to repeat. And we have in our lineage different energies of the divine. We have the energy of Devpurichi, of Shiva, and we have the energy of Deep Narayan Mahaprabhuji, of Vishnu. And when you repeat this mantra, Sridip Niranjan Sabaduka Bhajan, it is so fine, so soft, so full of light and peace, it will purify your whole phenomenon. Mind, the heart, you will be out of fear, you will have a lot of inner strength, and you will realize day by day the bliss of Brahmananda. 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
1: Next bhajan will be from Deep Narayan Mahaprabhuji singing glory to his Gurudev Sridev Puriji Mahadev. 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
1: Now there will be a little change of the singers. And we will then chant a kirtan, which was created from our dear Swami Madhuram Puriji, who is now living in New Zealand. Guru Kripa Hi Kevalam Shishya Ke Ananda Mangalam. 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

0: Om Bole Sri Dip Naran Bhagwan Ki Jai.
1: Next bhajan reminds us how to reach this divinity, to come to the divine self. Deep Narayan Mahaprabhuji was writing, Manava dire dire chal, gaganagar charna rebai. 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

DJ. 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

Now we will join the Bhajan from Kabirdas. 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And such a strong, this vibration of saints, it remains and remains. And Matkara Mohatum, Hari Bhajana Komanare. Listen, my friends. 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Singing bhajans to the graced praise of the highest. 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
0: Shri Dipnar Bhagwan Ki Jai.

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1: 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Holy Guru Mahaprabhuji Sridip Narayan was telling Almighty Sridip Deveshwar Mahadev, I was finding my shelter at your lotus feet. 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

0: Sri Nara Bhagavan Ki Jai, Sri Madhavananji Bhagavan Ki Jai.
1: There is always told that when we start a day or something new, we should pray to Ganeshji, Ganapati. 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
1: 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And Guru Nanak is explaining, like all gurus, don't miss your time with senseless things, going in the outer world, searching there for joy and happiness. 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
1: Now, we will chant the bhajan Tera Janama Marana Mita Jaye. 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I think it is not the Swami Brahmananda from our lineage, but another one. And also, he is telling, repeat Tera Janama Marana Mita Jaye, repeat the name of God, repeat your mantra. Live, think, act, prayer, and work according to the holy scriptures. Then you will be liberated from this circle of birth and death.
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0: Sri Patbirhani, one book which Bhagwan Sridip Narayan was, there's collected his bhajans. And again, he is singing, praising to the divine form of his Gurudev. Sataguru Swamiji Ajto Arte Hisayap Anandakaro. 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

0: Next bhajan will be Sataguru Jesa Deva or Nahi Duja. 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Here is written, he created this bhajan in Nipla Ashram 1987. Nobody you can compare with your Sataguru. He is the highest. Even Brahma, Vishnu, and Mahesh meditate on the Gurudev. And moksha you will only get or gain through him. The Guru is the highest principle in the universe.
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1: Last bhajan for today will be, or evening, Teri Sataguru Rakelaj. Holy Guruji Bhagwan, Holy Guruji wrote this bhajan. The Sadguru will protect you. 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